0: ABC Oldies. Let's just think about it a little bit. It's Aretha Franklin playing the best of the 60s, 70s, and more. J.P. McCartney, I've got great stuff for you. Ike and Tina Turner coming up. Bobby Vinton and ELO. Jeff Lynne, by the way, is on tour or will be coming on tour later this year. Hopefully you'll get a chance to see him somewhere in the U.S.
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ABC oldies, the best of the 60s, 70s, and more. This kid came from the same place that Perry Como did, in Canonsburg, PA, Bobby Fenton.

0: ABC Oldies. It was supposed to be released as a single in the mid-60s. Never happened. Beatles version of Shout. J.P. McCartney playing the best of the 60s, 70s, and more. And if you haven't heard yet, the Beatles' Let It Be is coming back out. Yep. Cleaned up, restored, sound and everything. Peter Jackson, who did the Get Back movie, is coming out on May the 8th. Mark on your calendar on Disney+.
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0: From Feature Story News in Washington, I'm Kate Fisher. US President Donald Trump says a meeting with Brazil's President Lula da Silva went very well, following months of bad blood and high tariffs. Airline company Lufthansa has announced it's preparing for the possibility of refueling stopovers should a jet fuel shortage continue. And Shell has reported better-than-expected profits boosted by soaring energy prices as a result of the Iran war.
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0: The oldies, the best of the 60s, 70s, and more, the late Lou Christ. That's Two Faces Have I. J.P. McCartney, Mother's Day week. Got some Mother's songs for you on the way. Got some great oldies coming up, including a Monkey song you may have never heard. A Better World coming up just a little bit. We'll start a power play next with Stu Thompson on ABC Oldies.
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0: Missy Elliott's when they were singing She Loves You, would you have ever thought they would do Good Night? 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

0: is B.J. Thomas and the Triumphs. I'm So Lonesome I Could Cry. J.P. McCartney playing your favorite songs. I've got Etta James coming up. And Ray Stevens is recovering from a broken neck. He's going to be okay. He's coming up on ABC Oldies.
1: The Best Oldies with J.P. McCartney.

Hi there, it's Scott from Pentatonix. So from the beginning of our journey in music, the foundation has been music education. It's so incredibly important that we continue to show kids the importance of music in our schools, in our homes, and even in the car. Music is such a powerful expression of emotion and individuality, and we are responsible for keeping the love for music alive. This message is courtesy of the United States Air Force.

ABC oldies. I thought I heard him sing Jam Up and Jelly Tight at the beginning of that, didn't I? I did. Here's Jam Up and Jelly Tight, Tommy Rowe.

0: From Feature Story News in Washington, I'm Kate Fisher. US President Donald Trump says a meeting with Brazil's President Lula da Silva went very well, following months of bad blood and high tariffs. Brazil is looking to leverage its critical mineral reserves to reduce US tariffs on its goods. Nick Harper reports from Washington.
1: There was no public part to the Oval Office meeting, as was expected, but Donald Trump posted after the get-together that the meeting had gone very well. It follows months of anger on both sides. The Trump administration was frustrated by Brazil's conviction of former president and Trump ally Jair Bolsonaro and slapped the country with a 50% tariff rate, one of the highest faced by any country. That was pared back to 10% in February, but Brazil is trying to avoid the possibility of new tariffs being introduced. One bargaining chip, its huge reserves of critical minerals, something Donald Trump wants and something Brazil might be able to use to leverage a reduction in its tariffs.
0: Airline company Lufthansa has announced that it's preparing for the possibility of refueling stopovers should a jet fuel shortage continue. European supplies are at risk of running low due to the war in Iran and the disruption of fuel through the Strait of Hormuz. William Denslow reports from Brussels.
2: According to the airline CEO, Lufthansa isn't imminently preparing to add refueling stops, but warns that preparations are underway. The carrier adds that fuel supplies through June are secured, but from then on, possible refueling stops on routes to Asia and Africa might be needed. Jet fuel prices have more than doubled since the conflict in Iran began, and Lufthansa has already cut 20,000 flights, and the European Union says it's taking steps to ramp up procurement.
0: Shell has reported better-than-expected profits, boosted by soaring energy prices as a result of the Iran war. Europe's biggest oil and gas company's profits more than doubled, echoing rivals including BP, drawing criticism from campaigners as rising energy costs hit households. Our UK correspondent Simon Gaitan reports.
3: Shell's $6.9 billion first quarter profits are its highest in 2 years and a 115% increase from $3.2 billion in the last 3 months of 2025. The increase mirrors similar gains for fellow British multinational BP, with both reporting strong oil trading results as a key factor in the elevated profits. Oil and gas prices have surged during the Iran war, with production and distribution in the Gulf disrupted by the conflict and the closure of the crucial Strait of Hormuz. The increasing profits posted by the energy companies has drawn criticism from campaigners as households struggle with higher fuel and energy prices, increasing calls for stronger windfall taxes on companies' profits.
0: From Bureaus Worldwide, this is FSN.
4: With FSN Spotlight, I'm Simon Marks. Today, what is going on in US-German relations after Chancellor Friedrich Merz claimed the Iranians are humiliating the United States and enraged President Trump by also suggesting his war on Iran was started without any foundational plan and has no strategy for wrapping up. The US leader responded by announcing the withdrawal of at least 5,000 of more than 35,000 US troops stationed in Germany. Katja Hoyer is a German-British historian and author of the upcoming book Weimar, Life on the Edge of Catastrophe.
5: Donald Trump is deeply unpopular in Germany, and I think that has had an impact on the wider way in which Germans view America, not least because it's no longer seen as a temporary blip, but actually a kind of structural change of the relationship between Germany and the US. There's always been quite a prominent streak of anti-Americanism in Germany as well, but it was never kind of large enough to form the identity, I would say, or shape the identity of post-war West Germany and then the unified Germany. And that, I fear, has become larger now because of the way that, you know, the US is seen as is less interested in Europe and Germany than it had been in the past.
4: Chancellor Merz is facing significant pushback from opposition leaders in Germany who, picking up on his own critique of the Iran war, say that the only humiliation taking place is that of Friedrich Merz at the hands of the US president. With FSN Spotlight, I'm Simon Marks.
0: Our main news again. US President Donald Trump says a meeting with Brazil's President Lula da Silva went very well, following

months of bad blood and high tariffs. Airline company Lufthansa has announced it's preparing for the possibility of refueling stopovers should a jet fuel shortage continue. And Shell has reported better-than-expected profits boosted by soaring energy prices as a result of the Iran war. And that's the latest feature story news. Kate Fisher reporting. The best.

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1: ABC Oldies, Paul Evans did a lot of great songs over the years. His biggest, Seven Little Girls. J.P. McCartney, the best of the 60s, 70s, some more. Got some golden years for you from David Bowie. And a mama song, it's Mother's Day week. Grassroots coming up on ABC Oldies.
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1: Well, my daddy left home when I was three, and he didn't leave much to Ma and me. Just this old guitar and an empty bottle of booze. Now, I don't blame him because he run and hid, but the meanest thing that he ever did was before he left, he went and named me Sue. Well, he must have thought that it was quite a joke, and it got a lot of laughs from lots of folks. 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Some gal would giggle and I'd get red, and some guy'd laugh and I'd bust his head. 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

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I tell you, I fought tougher men, but I really can't remember when. He kicked like a mule and he bit like a crocodile. I heard him laugh and then I heard him cuss, and he went for his gun and I pulled mine first. He stood there looking at me and I saw him smile. He said, son, this world is rough, and if a man's gonna make it, he's gotta be tough. And I know I wouldn't be there to help you along. So I give you that name, and I said goodbye. I knew you'd have to get tough or die. And it's that name that helped to make you strong. Yeah. He said, now you just fought one hell of a fight, and I know you hate me, and you got the right to kill me now, and I wouldn't blame you if you do. But you ought to thank me before I die for the gravel in your guts and the spit in your eye, because I'm the that named you Sue. Yeah, what could I do? What could I do?

0: 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And if I ever have a son, I think I'm gonna name him Bill or George, anything but Sue. I still ain't listening.
1: 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If that sounds familiar, there's probably good reason.

0: You see, oldies, the Beatles, I Feel Fine. So here's the story. The beginning with feedback started when John Lennon placed his guitar near the amp. Then he said to George Martin, can we use that in a song? So they did. But the opening riff came from the song by Bobby Parker, Watch Your Step. Yeah, they liked that, so they put it in their song. So that's the way it goes. More great oldies coming up. Patty Drew and Michael Jackson. And the Jackson 5 on ABC Oldies.
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0: the Eagles' Greatest Hits, Volumes 1 and 2, are two of the greatest selling albums of all time. 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

0: From Feature Story News in Washington, I'm Kate Fisher. US President Donald Trump says a meeting with Brazil's President Lula da Silva went very well, following months of bad blood and high tariffs. Brazil is looking to leverage its critical mineral reserves to reduce US tariffs on its goods. Nick Harper reports from Washington.
1: There was no public part to the Oval Office meeting, as was expected, but Donald Trump posted after the get-together that the meeting had gone very well.

0: And that, I fear, has become larger now because of the way that, you know, the US is seen as is less interested in Europe and Germany than it had been in the past.
1: Chancellor Merz is facing significant pushback from opposition leaders in Germany who, picking up on his own critique of the Iran war, say that the only humiliation taking place is that of Friedrich Merz at the hands of the US president. With FSN Spotlight, I'm Simon Marks.
2: Our main news again. US President Donald Trump says a meeting with Brazil's President Lula da Silva went very well, following months of bad blood and high tariffs. Airline company Lufthansa has announced it's preparing for the possibility of refueling stopovers should a jet fuel shortage continue. And Shell has reported better-than-expected profits boosted by soaring energy prices as a result of the Iran war. And that's the latest feature story news, Kate Fisher reporting.

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0: From Feature Story News in Washington, I'm Kate Fisher. US President Donald Trump says a meeting with Brazil's President Lula da Silva went very well, following months of bad blood and high tariffs. Brazil is looking to leverage its critical mineral reserves to reduce US tariffs on its goods. Nick Harper reports from Washington.
1: There was no public part to the Oval Office meeting, as was expected, but Donald Trump posted after the get-together that the meeting had gone very well.
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0: ABC Oldies, it's Laverne Baker. J.P. McCarty, that's Jim Dandy. We're playing the best of the 60s, 70s, and more. Mother's Day week. I got my favorite Mother's Day song coming up. I'll Always Love My Mom and the Intruders. On the way next on ABC Oldies.
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It's the oldies. We recently lost Dave Mason and Alan Osmond of the Osmond Brothers. They're coming up too in just a few minutes on ABC Oldies. First, Dave Mason.

0: ABC Oldies, one of my favorite songs, actually, The Beatles and Your Bird Can Sing. It's J.P. McCartney playing the best of the 60s, 70s, and more. 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

He's JP McCartney with a classic countdown, number two, former number one, BJ Thomas. Time now for the number one song, the top of the pop, the cream of the crop.

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0: From Feature Story News in Washington, I'm Kate Fisher. US President Donald Trump says a meeting with Brazil's President Lula da Silva went very well, following months of bad blood and high tariffs. Brazil is looking to leverage its critical mineral reserves to reduce US tariffs on its goods. Nick Harper reports from Washington.
1: There was no public part to the Oval Office meeting, as was expected, but Donald Trump posted after the get-together that the meeting had gone very well.
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This is Ian Finch. Coming up, we take a short trip back to 2025 to count down the finest from this week's charts, including Miles Smith, Taylor Swift, Benson Boone and Lola Young. But first, to take us there, this is Snap.

Snap with the power on the Ultimate Chart Show with me, Ian Finch, where it's time for our countdown of the finest from this week's charts in 2025. Starting off at number 40 with Teddy Swims. So-

Billie Eilish with Birds of a Feather, a song that peaked at number 2 a year ago, and despite the rumours, that's not Pauline Quirk and Leslie Joseph on backing vocals. And it's that tune and Teddy Swims that get our countdown of the finest from this day in 2025 off to a flyer. This is Ian Finch on your radio for the next 60 minutes. Coming up, Miles Smith, Taylor Swift, Benson Boone and Lola Young, plus the finest from the week's album charts. But first, a collaboration between two of the world's biggest recording artists. Nope, not Sue Pollard and Russ Abbott. This is Lady Gaga on Bruno Mars.

A number one for 8 weeks back in 2025. Gracie Abrams with That's So True, the sixth bestseller of the year and also a number one in the Netherlands, Ireland, Canada and Belgium. And first off, you heard Die With A Smile from Gaga and Mars. This is Ian Finch playing the finest from this day in 2025, still to come before the top of the hour. Lola Young. Taylor Swift.

But first, a song that was a climber of one place to this week's 26, and a track recorded by Australia's Sonny Federa and the UK's Clementine Douglas. This is Tell Me.

this on that does more than just go do do do do do do do do. That's the Twilight Zone from Ariana Grande, a top five hit in the UK and a record that was inspired by the spooky and sometimes terrible TV show. This is Ian Finch playing the biggest and the best from the UK singles chart in 2025, and next up, a song that my daughter has played in the car more times than I care to remember. Yes, it's that one that goes ah-pa-ta-pa-ta-ah-pa-ta-pa-ta. Here's Bruno Mars again, but this time with a nice glass of rosé.

And number one for a month in 2025, but on the slide to number 16 on this day, Croydon's Lola Young with Messy, the clean and non-messy version. And first off, you heard Rosé and Bruno Mars. Right, time to check out what was happening in the album charts 1 year ago. Up 4 to 5, The Weeknd with The Highlights. 50 Years of Fleetwood Mac is at number 4. At 3, Ed Sheeran's Plus, Minus, Equals, Divide, Multiply tour collection. Nailed it. Kind of. A former number 1 from Sabrina Carpenter is at 2, Short and Sweet. And up a massive 23 places to number 1, The Tortured Poets Department from Taylor Swift, which featured this as the opening track.

American singer-songwriter Samba with Undressed, a climber of 6 places to 13 on this day, and a record that was on its way to the top 5. And first off, a song that just missed out on the top 5, Luton's Miles Smith with Nice to Meet You, To Meet You Nice. Actually, it's just called Nice to Meet You. I just thought it'd be better if Bruce Forsyth sang it.

0: At number one for 2 weeks in the UK, Chapel Rowan, not her real name, with Pink Pony Club, not a real club. As for the rest of your top five, this is how things were looking in 2025. Down one place to five, Do Chi with Anxiety. At four, Wiz the MC and Bees and Honey with Show Me Love. Ed Sheeran is at three with Azizam. You just heard Chapel Rowan at two. And still at number one for the sixth of an incredible 13 weeks, I'll leave you with Alex Warren, and I'll see you next week.
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0: From Feature Story News in Washington, I'm Kate Fisher. US President Donald Trump says a meeting with Brazil's President Lula da Silva went very well, following months of bad blood and high tariffs. Brazil is looking to leverage its critical mineral reserves to reduce US tariffs on its goods. Nick Harper reports from Washington.
1: There was no public part to the Oval Office meeting, as was expected, but Donald Trump posted after the get-together that the meeting had gone very well.

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Shannon, Keep Searching, We'll Follow the Sun, getting your decade breakfast underway. Friday morning, it's the 1st of May, pinch punch and all that. Hope you're well this morning. Have you had a good week? Listen, we're at the end now. It's all good.

Heart Mix. They did that song back in the 70s, dancing in the moonlight on your decades breakfast for your Friday morning on the show. Then your musical memories, your musical birthdays, your 1 second wonder, your year of fortune. What day is it today? And your lyric game and your lyrics this morning are this. Because I tear out the pages that I've got in these books just to find you some words, just to get some reward. What is that song? Any ideas on that one today? Because I tear out the pages that I've got in these books just to find you some words, just to get some reward.

Spinners, and it's a shame on your decade's breakfast. Ain't getting on with that lyric game this morning. Nice and easy, I reckon, that one today. On this day, 1962, 80s singer Owen Paul was born. You're my-

0: Chris Rea, Let's Dance on your Decades Breakfast, back to 1987. And Owen Paul, whose birthday it is today, he did the song My Favourite Waste of Time on this day, 1971. Dave and Ansel Collins, they were at number one on the UK singles chart, Double Barrel.
1: And the Magnificent. I'm back with the shaker of soul, boss, most thundering, storming,

Sankara, Flashdance, and What a Feeling on your Decades Breakfast, and David Ansel Collins and Double Barrel. Let's do Year of Fortune for your Friday morning then. This morning, back to the 80s, 1983. In a moment, Howard Jones. First up, Paul McCartney. I lied.

0: Decade Breakfast for you Friday. Howard Jones, What Is Love, and Paul McCartney. Don't hear that anywhere these days, do you? Pipes of Peace, but you do hear it here at Decade's Breakfast. Mark Gale playing your favourites from the decades you love, with BJ on the way.
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There you go, there's your bit in the middle, part one this morning, 1971, number one, The Tams, Hey Girl, Don't Bother Me, and them, Here Comes Tonight, at number two in 1965. Your bit in the middle, part one, part two for you in the next hour.

Thomas, his version of that song in 1971. We're doing your lyric game this morning. Any ideas on the song this morning? These are lyrics that I gave you earlier on, because I tear out the pages that I've got in these books just to find you some words, just to get some reward. What's that song today? Any ideas on that one? Here's Eddie Cochran, Three Steps to Heaven.

That's Eddie Cochran, Three Steps to Heaven, the 60s and the 80s together right there. Works well, doesn't it? On this day, 1954, Ray Parker Jr. was born. He had the UK number 2 single, the US number 1, Ghostbusters.

Lemmy Brothers on your Decades Breakfast and Let Your Love Flow. Back to 1976, that was number one on the US singles chart for them. It's your Decades Breakfast. Let's give you the answer to your lyric game this morning. These are the lyrics that I gave you earlier on, because I tear out the pages that I've got in these books just to find you some words, just to get some reward.

0: Kong, I'm Laura Westbrook. The southern Indian state of Karnataka has changed its industrial land policy to lock in a major American semiconductor investment worth around $430 million. The government has approved 140 acres near the city's international airport for U.S. chip equipment giant Applied Materials to set up a research, development and ecosystem hub. Ishangag reports from New Delhi.
1: Karnataka government says this flexibility is needed to anchor a high-value chip.

Bill and Joe, we didn't start the fire on your decades breakfast. Here we are, Friday morning, then reach the end of the week and the end of the month as well. It's a new month, ladies and gentlemen. Pinch from punch and all that. Welcome to the oldies you love to sing along to. Detroit Spinners on the way. Kingsman up.

0: Trite Spinners, Could It Be I'm Falling in Love with You, and the Kingsmen, and Louie Lua, Your Decade's Breakfast, the oldies you love to sing along to for a Friday morning. Let's do your 1 second wonder.
1: 1 second wonder.

0: second one today, and the final one of the working week, and the first one of the month. What's this one second today?
1: Give me the music. From a baby.
0: Tell you what it is, it's easy peasy today.
1: 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From a baby.
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Pied Piper on your Decades Breakfast and Johnny Cash, I Walk the Line. On this day, 1928, James Loudon, who became known as Sonny James, was born. He was best known.

NYC, Fine Young Cannibals, Suspicious Minds, and Sonny James and Young Love on your Decades Breakfast. 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Jerry in the

Friday, 1st of May, Space Day today. Visit an observatory or use a telescope to explore the night sky, or pursue one of NASA's live streams to remind yourself of how big the universe really is. It's Purebred Dog Day. Many purebred dogs offer invaluable services to mankind, from shepherding to hunting to guarding and search and rescue. So give some love to the dogs. A couple appreciation day, a charming occasion dedicated to honouring the bond between two people in a relationship. It's a day set aside to show your significant other just how much they mean to you. And it's Save the Rhino Day, celebrated annually, aiming to rally global support for rhino conservation. The day provides an opportunity for individuals and organisations to unite and raise awareness about the perilous situation rhinos face. If your name is Jeremiah, it was a bullfrog, Jeremy, Jerry, May, Maylee, Tamara, or Tamia, today is

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Okay, you've been in the middle part two this morning. Rolling Stones, Honky Tonk Woman, number one in 1969, and in 1977, a number two for Boney M and Freeze, I'm Marbella.

0: Jerry and the Pacemakers, You'll Never Walk Alone on your Decades Breakfast. Back to 1963. We're doing your lyric game this morning. It's easy peasy today.
1: Give me the music. From a baby.
0: What's that one? I don't even think you need to think about that one, do you? 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

0: God's sakes, turn around.
1: Kenny Rogers, the late Kenny, and Ruby, Don't Take Your Love to Town. On this day, 1959, Phil Smith was born. He was sax player, and there was a lot of sax in Haircut 100's music.

100, fantastic day on your Decades Breakfast. Happy birthday, Phil Smith today, sax player with Haircut 100, born on this day, 1959. And your final musical birthday this morning on this day, 1957, member of Mr. Mister Steve Farris was born.

0: Mr. Mister and Kiri on your Decades Breakfast. Happy birthday, Steve Farris, today. And Mr. Mister, born on this day back in 1957, your Decades Breakfast. I've got to give you the answer to your one-second wonder before I go.
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0: From Feature Story News in Hong Kong, I'm Laura Westbrook. The southern Indian state of Karnataka has changed its industrial land policy to lock in a major American semiconductor investment worth around $430 million. The government has approved 140 acres near the city's international airport for U.S. chip equipment giant Applied Materials to set up a research, development and ecosystem hub, Ishangag reports from New Delhi.
1: Karnataka government says this flexibility is needed to anchor a high-value chip research and innovation ecosystem in Bengaluru, which is also known as India's Silicon Valley, even as the government is accusing the federal government of pressuring companies to choose Prime Minister Narendra Modi's home state Gujarat for similar projects. Instead of leasing out land as per existing policy, Karnataka will now offer it on a lease-cum-sale basis and allow marquee semiconductor firms to get plots without competitive bidding. Analysts say this could set the stage for more companies to establish manufacturing in Karnataka, which already leads India's IT services industry. Ishan Garg, New Delhi.
0: A U.S. federal trade court has struck down President Donald Trump's global 10% tariff, declaring it illegal. The White House imposed the rate in February after the Supreme Court ruled against the administration's Liberation Day tariffs. Nick Harper reports from Washington.
2: Another tariffs fight in which courts have weighed in to push back on the legality of Donald Trump's central economic and trade policies. The 10% across-the-board tariff was meant to be a placeholder, put in place after the Supreme Court struck down his reciprocal Liberation Day tariffs in February. But a group of small businesses who brought the case argued that the Trump administration was simply trying to sidestep the Supreme Court ruling. The White House may now appeal, but if they lose, it'll mean more refunds for businesses affected at a time when the Trump administration is already trying to pay back $166 billion in Liberation Day tariffs. I'm Nick Harper in Washington.
0: Lufthansa has announced that it is preparing for the possibility of refueling stopovers should a jet fuel shortage continue. European supplies are at risk of running low due to the war in Iran and the disruption of fuel through the Strait of Hormuz. William Denslow reports from Brussels.
3: According to the airline CEO, Lufthansa isn't imminently preparing to add refueling stops, but warns that preparations are underway. The carrier adds that fuel supplies through June are secured, but from then on, possible refueling stops on routes to Asia and Africa might be needed. Jet fuel prices have more than doubled since the conflict in Iran began, and Lufthansa has already cut 20,000 flights due to those soaring prices and dwindling supplies. European airports have warned that they face a systematic fuel shortage if the Strait of Hormuz doesn't open, and the European Union says it's taking steps to ramp up procurement. William Denslow, Brussels.
0: From Bureaus Worldwide, this is FSN. An outbreak of Hunter virus on board a cruise ship is not the start of a pandemic, according to the UN Health Agency. The World Health Organization says it's not the same situation as 6 years ago with COVID-19, because Hunter virus spreads through close, intimate contact. All those who have fallen ill on the cruise ship experiencing a Hunter virus outbreak are now in hospital, as the ship itself and the remaining passengers sail to Spain's Canary Islands. U.S. President Donald Trump said on Thursday he had been briefed on the situation, telling reporters, "It's very much, we hope, under control." Former passengers who left the ship at earlier ports are being advised to self-isolate. Stuart Smith reports from London.
4: 146 people from 23 nations are still on board the ship, which has been anchored off the African island nation of Cape Verde for 3 days after being refused permission to disembark. It's now sailing to Spain's Canary Islands, from where passengers will return home after being checked if they're fit to travel. But the president of the Canary Islands has protested the plan. While the variant of the disease believed to be responsible for this outbreak is transmissible between humans, it requires much closer contact than flu or COVID-19. And the World Health Organization says there's no need for panic. Stuart Smith, London.
0: The main news again. U.S. President Donald Trump says a ceasefire with Iran is still in place after both sides exchanged fire late on Thursday. The economic fallout from the Iran conflict is expected to top the agenda as leaders from the ASEAN bloc meet in the Philippines. A U.S. federal court strikes down President Donald Trump's global 10% tariff, declaring it illegal, dealing a fresh blow to the president's flagship economic agenda. And that's the latest Feature Story News. Laura Westbrook reporting.

Christmas number one from back in 1981, and of course one of those era defining songs, The Human League, of course, and tucked away the last track, side two of their album Dare. It's the song Don't You Want Me, and since you ask, probably not. It's 7 minutes past nine. Very good morning then. It is the 8th of May. It's almost the weekend. What will the weather have in store for us? Well, we'll be looking at that a little bit later on. Musically though, after the headlines at 11, taking you back to the 8th of May 1974, it's a truly vintage retro chart today. Bradshaw's As Ever at a quarter past 10, Nuts at 9, tootling along at 9:45, and a happy birthday today to Philip Bailey, once the, well, in fact, I think he probably still is, one of the co-leads of Earth, Wind and Fire, sharing vocal duties with Maurice White and, of course, teaming up with Phil Collins. It's his 75th birthday today, so three tracks to come from him between now and midday today.

12 minutes past 9 and back to 1980 for that one. The Detroit Spinners and Working My Way Back to You. Now let's have a look at the first part of our national newspapers today. And several of the papers leading with reports that a Home Office official has been found guilty of working for Chinese intelligence as part of a shadow policing operation. The Daily Mail this morning describing it as an unprecedented case which saw a UK immigration officer and a retired Hong Kong police officer spying on Chinese dissidents living here in the United Kingdom. And, of course, similarly, the headline on the Daily Telegraph reporting that China exploited the WFH to spy on the UK. The paper focusing on how a flexible working policy at the Home Office could have enabled the security breach, which saw one of the men accessing the Atlas database. Now, this is a vast record which contains sensitive information, including passport details and addresses of foreign nationals. Now, it's the first case of its kind, according to the Telegraph, adding that it is the first conviction for Chinese espionage anywhere in the United Kingdom. Schools, now, they've been warned to remove images of pupils from their website and social media because blackmailers are using them to create sexually explicit images, according to The Guardian today. The front page also carrying a photo of Keir Starmer and his wife Victoria, paired with the caption, "Starmer's cast their vote in crucial local elections." Barry Gardner, a Labour MP who served alongside the Prime Minister as the Shadow International Trade Secretary in Jeremy Corbyn's Shadow Cabinet, has told the Express that it is time for Starmer to stand aside, following what the paper predicts will be a local elections disaster. And finally, in our first part of the paper review today, The Times reporting that the Energy Secretary Ed Miliband has privately suggested to Keir Starmer that he should consider setting out a timeline for his departure amidst concerns that he will be forced out of Number 10. The paper noting that the former Deputy Prime Minister Angela Rayner and Health Secretary Wes Streeting have both said that they have the support of 81 Labour MPs which are needed to trigger a leadership contest. Well, that's the first part of our national newspapers. We'll have more after this.

The distinctive voice of Karen Carpenter, and along with Richard, I Won't Last a Day Without You. 9:18, let's have a look at the second part of the national newspapers for this Friday morning. Now, almost in a reversal of the story in the Times this morning, the iNewspaper. Now, they're reporting that Angela Rayner does not have the support required to launch a leadership challenge, which is diametrically opposed to the headline in the Times. Now, it says that she met a key power broker in Sheffield some 2 weeks ago to canvass support, but reportedly left the city empty-handed. The paper's saying, though, that Andy Burnham, the current mayor of Manchester, is the preferred candidate to some of those within the Labour Party. Now, record low numbers of stocks driving Wall Street bounce, raising fragility fears amongst the Financial Times. Now, that's also being reported about the S&P 500 index, which has soared more than 12% since the start of April. Now, just five tech stocks account for more than half of those gains. An expert telling the paper that there is a heightened fragility risk as a result. In other news, Kim Kardashian and her orange Met Gala look is the front and centre of Sunday's Friday edition, saying that the fiberglass creation was spray-painted on at an auto repair shop in Kent. Whether there's any truth in that, I have no idea. And what else we got? Well, the main story for the Metro this morning is a mother who met a transplant patient who'd received the left hand of her daughter, who sadly died last year. The Mirror reporting about a man who has been charged after allegedly threatening Andrew Mountbatten Windsor during an incident near to his home on the Sandringham estate in Norfolk. And now, last story today, reports leading in the Daily Star this morning, featuring a photograph of the former Prince Andrew on its front page. And those are our national newspapers then for this Friday morning.

saying that he takes full responsibility after English council results so far show Labour losses and Reform gains. The Prime Minister says that days like these don't weaken my resolve to deliver the change that I promised. Meanwhile, Reform's leader Nigel Farage saying that the results have signalled a truly historic shift across the United Kingdom. Now, so far, Labour has lost control of 8 councils. Reform, they've taken more than 350 seats. Still an awful lot more results to come in over the next, probably the next 12 hours. As it stands right now, we've got total resulting in from 45 of 136 councils. The way it's looking at the moment is Reform UK on 388. Labour on 253, with the Conservatives just one below at 252. Liberal Democrats, very respectable, 241. The Greens on 51 and Independents on 20. That's as it looks at the moment. Of course, within the next couple of hours, it's highly likely we'll have yet more results to come.

0: Freddie Mercury, Queen together, and Find Me Somebody to Love. 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
1: From Radio News Hub, I'm Ben Monse. With results in from 42 out of the 136 councils in England, Reform UK has gained 379 seats, while Labour has lost 253 in a major political shake-up. Reform has gained two councils so far, taking Newcastle under Lyme and Havering. Meanwhile, Labour have lost nine councils, prompting further questions about Sir Keir Starmer's leadership. The Greens have gained 27 seats and the Liberal Democrats 36, with Conservatives losing 161. It's not

Andy Bell, Vince Clarke together, and the breakout song from them, 1986, of course, It's Erasure and Sometimes. Apologies if I've already mentioned this, but it's my little bit of basking in reflective glory, I suppose, that I once went out with somebody who sat next to Andy Bell in maths at school in Peterborough. I know, we cling on to these things, don't you? It's 26 minutes away from 10. Now, in Scotland, voters, of course, went to the polls yesterday to elect 129 members of the Scottish Parliament. The Electoral Commission saying the polling day itself went smoothly, according to its initial assessment, noting too, though, that many candidates faced abuse during the campaign. Now, counting got underway at 9 o'clock this morning, as they don't count throughout the night. The first results, now, they are expected at around lunchtime today, and it's hoped that the full picture will be known probably by around about tea time. Elections, of course, also having taken place across England and Wales. We'll bring you up to date with anything as it comes into us during the course of the day. Independent local radio, then, it is a happy birthday today to the guy that is Philip Bailey. Now, he's 75 today, along with Maurice White. They used to share front vocal duties with Earth, Wind and Fire. Now, you can always tell Philip Bailey because he tended to do these sort of falsetto bits. But he pretty much doing everything now, as Maurice White stepped back quite some time ago. He also had a really big hit, of course, in his duet with Phil Collins. We'll squeeze that, along with a couple of others in, by way of saying happy birthday to the legend that is Philip Bailey. The best music, that is our guarantee. 3 hours of music, news and sport every single weekday morning from 9. Still to come today, of course, we've got our Nuts at 9 tootling along at 9.45. It could be a guilty pleasure. It could be a comedy track. Could be something just so appalling, you could be guaranteed that nobody else will be playing it on the radio. After all, I think you've come to expect that of us. It's the way, as they say these days, we roll.

0: with Wind and Fire, and a little fantasy play, that one especially for Philip Bailey, who's the one wailing right at the end, and indeed right throughout. I'm sure wailing isn't probably the correct musical term. He's 75 today. A very good morning then. Welcome along. Nuts at 9, as I mentioned, just around the corner. Today, we've got a truly appalling song. Yeah, I'm going to give you advance warning, so get your earplugs out. It was one of those songs that was a massive hit when it came out in 1976. You can probably guess what it is. Just think disco. Yeah, I know. It was early days, and they got in right at the very beginning with their attempt at parody. Didn't really fall that wide of the mark, but it was really appalling. Let's have a look, shall we, at what's going on in the world of business so far.
1: The FTSE 100 has struggled on Thursday on a mixed day for stocks in London as investors await fresh developments in the Middle East. It closed down 161 points. Brent crude was trading at $97 a barrel, which is slightly lower than on Wednesday. Meta is bringing a high court challenge against regulator Ofcom over fees and potential fines under the Online Safety Act. The act, which came into force in July 2025, ruled Ofcom's operating costs for carrying out its online safety work would be funded by tech firms and fines would be a percentage of their global turnover. But lawyers for Meta argue the regulations are unlawful and Ofcom should be ordered to remake them. The high court's heard Pound Stretcher will likely have no choice but to file for administration if a restructuring plan is not approved. The discount retailer has almost 300 stores and 3,000 staff across the UK. And British gas owner Centrica has bought a gas-fired power station in Wales for £370 million.

0: having far too much fun for my liking. It's the Players Association and Turn the Music Up. Independent local radio, where that probably should be one of our mottos, you know. It's 9:45 and time for our nuts at 9. As I kind of warned you about this a little earlier, today we've gone from guilty pleasure to truly appalling. It was kind of a tradition. They don't do it so much these days, but radio disc jockeys had a habit of making pop songs. We had quite a few over here, of course, with Paul Burnett and Dave Lee Travis. Now, they got together to do a parody of a Convoy, calling it Convoy GB, and how hysterical it was. Tony Blackburn, rather famously singing songs. This one, well, we can't take any credit from this. It's all American. It was a guy called Rick Dees, who was an American disc jockey, and could see the writing on the wall with his new phenomenon, which had come along, called disco, and decided that anybody who could put a disco beat could make a chart hit. And to prove it,
1: Andy

0: Rick Dees and his cast of idiots. Now that's really what they called themselves. Disco Duck. I better get salvage them from this before they run out of things that rhyme with duck. It's, what is it, 10 and a half minutes away from 11, no, from 10 o'clock. I knew I could do this time telling if I try really hard. Still to come, second hour this morning, of course, our regular trip to Manchesterford to check in with the Bradshaws, doing that at around about a quarter past 10. Now, the news, of course, dominated by the elections yesterday. Keir Starmer this morning saying that he's not going to walk away after early English council results show Labour's losses and Reform's gains. Now, so far, Labour has lost control of 8 councils. Reform has won more than 380 seats. Reform's leader Nigel Farage saying the results signal a truly historic shift across the UK and that Labour is being wiped out. Counting has begun in Scotland and Wales, where voters should find out later this afternoon who will govern their countries. Time now, though, for us to head stateside.
1: It's time for more malicious gossip.
2: I'm Peter Reynolds, and this is your LA Spins Minute. Helena Bonham Carter has exited the cast of The White Lotus Season 4. Filming is already underway in France, but the role is being recast after it became apparent that the veteran actress didn't quite fit the character that Mike White created. White's people said they look forward to working with the celebrated actress down the road. That's called putting a shine on a turd. The New England Patriots support its head coach, Mike Vrabel, despite new photos showing he and ex-NFL reporter Diana Rossini kissing at a bar 6 years ago. 6 years before they were caught holding hands and hugging at a luxury Arizona resort. And he was married to his wife, Jen, and Rossini was involved with a Shake Shack exec. Idiots! I'm Peter Reynolds,

Classic indeed, the love affair. And where would you be without an everlasting love? Now we've got our retro charting prospect today. Always get mildly excited about that. Today we're playing the groovy tunes from this day, 1974. Catch it all after the headlines at 11 this morning. The best music, that's our guarantee. We're with you every morning from 9 through midday. That's the morning show. Now, rather cloudy today across the north with some heavy showers for northern England. Later elsewhere then, sunny spells with further showers developing. Heaviest across Welsh Wales, the Midlands, southern and eastern England. Slightly warmer for most, but rather cooler across the northwest. Now, tonight, evening showers fading, leaving clear spells. Some rain may well persist in far northern England. Local frost in the northwest with a rural grass frost and isolated fog patches if you're heading south. Now for Saturday, a band of rain moving across Scotland, Northern Ireland and the north of England. Scattered heavy showers across Wales and the Midlands. It will be a little bit brighter as you head north and a little warmer in the south, with colder temperatures guaranteed in the north. Top temperatures this morning, highs of 17 Celsius in Plymouth. We're looking at 30 in Derry and 17 for Sheffield.

0: Nature Story News in Hong Kong, I'm Laura Westbrook. The southern Indian state of Karnataka has changed its industrial land policy to lock in a major American semiconductor investment worth around $430 million. The government has approved 140 acres near the city's international airport for U.S. chip equipment giant Applied Materials to set up a research, development and ecosystem hub, Ishan Garg reports from New Delhi.
1: Karnataka government says this flexibility is needed to anchor a high-value chip research and innovation ecosystem in Bengaluru, which is also known as India's Silicon Valley, even as the government is accusing the federal government of pressuring companies to choose Prime Minister Narendra Modi's home state, Gujarat, for similar projects. Instead of leasing out land as per existing policy, Karnataka will now offer it on a lease-cum-sale basis and allow marquee semiconductor firms to get plots without competitive bidding. Analysts say this could set the stage for more companies to establish manufacturing in Karnataka, which already leads India's IT services industry. Ishan Garg, New Delhi.
0: A U.S. federal trade court has struck down President Donald Trump's global 10% tariff, declaring it illegal. The White House imposed the rate in February after the Supreme Court ruled against the administration's Liberation Day tariffs. Nick Harper reports from Washington.
2: Another tariffs fight in which courts have weighed in to push back on the legality of Donald Trump's central economic and trade policies. The 10% across-the-board tariff was meant to be a placeholder, put in place after the Supreme Court struck down his reciprocal Liberation Day tariffs in February. But a group of small businesses who brought the case argued that the Trump administration was simply trying to sidestep the Supreme Court ruling. The White House may now appeal, but if they lose, it'll mean more refunds for businesses affected at a time when the Trump administration is already trying to pay back $166 billion in Liberation Day tariffs. I'm Nick Harper in Washington.
0: Lufthansa has announced that it is preparing for the possibility of refueling stopovers should a jet fuel shortage continue. European supplies are at risk of running low due to the war in Iran and the disruption of fuel through the Strait of Hormuz. William Denslow reports from Brussels.
3: According to the airline CEO, Lufthansa isn't imminently preparing to add refueling stops, but warns that preparations are underway. The carrier adds that fuel supplies through June are secured, but from then on, possible refueling stops on routes to Asia and Africa might be needed. Jet fuel prices have more than doubled since the conflict in Iran began, and Lufthansa has already cut 20,000 flights due to those soaring prices and dwindling supplies. European airports have warned that they face a systematic fuel shortage if the Strait of Hormuz doesn't open, and the European Union says it's taking steps to ramp up procurement. William Denslow, Brussels.
0: From Bureaus Worldwide, this is FSN. An outbreak of hantavirus on board a cruise ship is not the start of a pandemic, according to the UN Health Agency. The World Health Organization says it's not the same situation as 6 years ago with COVID-19, because hantavirus spreads through close, intimate contact. All those who have fallen ill on the cruise ship experiencing a hantavirus outbreak are now in hospital, as the ship itself and the remaining passengers sail to Spain's Canary Islands. U.S. President Donald Trump said on Thursday he had been briefed on the situation, telling reporters, "It's very much, we hope, under control." Former passengers who left the ship at earlier ports are being advised to self-isolate. Stuart Smith reports from London.
4: 146 people from 23 nations are still on board the ship, which has been anchored off the African island nation of Cape Verde for 3 days after being refused permission to disembark. It's now sailing to Spain's Canary Islands, from where passengers will return home after being checked if they're fit to travel. But the president of the Canary Islands has protested the plan. While the variant of the disease believed to be responsible for this outbreak is transmissible between humans, it requires much closer contact than flu or COVID-19. And the World Health Organization says there's no need for panic. Stuart Smith, London.
0: The main news again. U.S. President Donald Trump says a ceasefire with Iran is still in place after both sides exchanged fire late on Thursday. The economic fallout from the Iran conflict is expected to top the agenda as leaders from the ASEAN bloc meet in the Philippines. A U.S. federal court strikes down President Donald Trump's global 10% tariff, declaring it illegal, dealing a fresh blow to the president's flagship economic agenda. And that's the latest Feature Story News. Laura Westbrook reporting.

hand was donated to a transplant patient at Leeds on the front of the Metro newspaper today. And those are our national newspapers then for this Friday morning.

You know, I can't think of anything more traumatic than the thought of Cliff Richard doing the bossa nova on the beach, especially at Skag. It's just after 10:15. Very good morning then. Welcome along. It is Friday morning and time for us to go where no man has gone before. Unless, of course, that man's called Alf.

0: swimming cosy so I can put it on.
1: What for, Billy love?
0: Because I'm boiling up, aren't I? It's dead sunny outside, you know, and all my friends are putting theirs on. So where is it, Mum?
1: Let me think. Did you have it on in Southport the other week?
0: No, don't you remember? You left me towel and cosy on the shower, and my dad made me go in the sea in my underpants.
1: Oh, yes. Well, there's your old pair in your middle drawer upstairs.
0: Oh, not them knitted ones what Auntie Pamela knitted for me.
1: No, not them.
0: Right, good. Can I take a bowl of water outside in the street, Mum? Because I can sit in it then.
1: Go on, get your trunks on.
0: Right.
1: Oh, just in time, Alf. Carry this bowl of water out to the front for me, will you?
2: It's about time you donkey stone the step, Audrey.
1: That isn't what it's for. Besides, no sooner do I do it than somebody walks on it.
2: It's a step, innit? It's for stepping on.
1: Well, we should have it painted like the Jacksons. This water's for Billy to play in.
2: Aye. We'll see if you can get him to play in it with his neck. Open the door for me.
0: Hi, Dad.
2: Good God. You're not going out like that, are you, son? Cover him up, Audrey.
0: Get lost, Dad.
1: Don't torment him, Alf.
2: He looks like an oven-ready sparrow. I've seen more meat on a butcher's pencil.
1: Give over now, he's not laughing.
2: If he goes out like that, he'll be the only one who's not laughing.
1: Send a notice, Billy, love. Your dad's only joking.
2: Oh, bloody well I'm not.
1: You look nice. Go on, go and play now.
0: I'm not going out now.
1: See, you've upset him.
2: Don't be so soft.
0: I don't look dead skinny, do I?
2: No, you're all right.
0: Right, try.
2: Oi, Billy.
0: What, Dad?
2: Mind the grid.
0: Yeah.
1: Oh, Alf, why do you torment him like that for? You know he gets upset.
2: He'll get worse than that before he's 90. Hey, why don't you go and drag a chair out on the front? All the other women are out. Even Fat Alice. She sat on her step with a frock pulled up, her stockings rolled down and all her washing showing. Like 200 weight of corned beef.
1: Have you nothing nice to say about nobody, Alf Bradshaw? She's a good woman, Alice Nuttall is.
0: Mum, look at me.
1: Oh, you're wringing wet. Don't paddle it through here, love.
0: Mr. Wood's got an hose pipe and he squirted us with it and it was freezing cold, but we liked it because we was all boiling up because we'd been running round our street about 165 times. Are you coming to sit on the front, Mum? The other mums are doing. You don't have to put a cosy on or nothing. You can't just sit on a chair and watch us. We're having a game of tiggy ball.
2: Is Fat Alice still out?
0: Yeah.
1: Don't call her that, Alf.
2: Well, mind where you chuck your ball. You may never see it again.
1: Oh, may God forgive you.

MB Vault, classic dance from the early 90s, and How Can I Love You More? 23 minutes past 10, very good morning then. Welcome along, it is Friday morning. It's independent local radio, the morning show right through until midday today. Now, picking up on a news story from yesterday, we've now got a little more detail we can share. That is that a 39-year-old man has now been charged over an incident near to Andrew Mountbatten Windsor's Norfolk home. Now, Alex Jenkinson of Stowmarket in Suffolk currently faces two charges of using threatening, abusive or insulting words or behaviour to harass somebody or cause alarm or distress, and for failing to provide a specimen of blood whilst in police custody. Now, it follows his arrest in Wolverhampton.

0: of the former prince following the Jeffrey Epstein-linked investigations against him had started to distract from the royal family's work. Let's have a look, shall we, at what's going on in showbiz today.
1: The Prime Minister has called Sir David Attenborough a true national treasure as the naturalist turns 100. Sir David's centenary is being celebrated with a live event at the Royal Albert Hall, featuring music from his programmes as well as stories and reflections from public figures and leading advocates for the natural world. Singer Charlie XCX has released a new single called Rock Music. The Brat star has also released an accompanying music video, which is expected to be the lead single from her upcoming album. Andrew Lloyd Webber says he's delighted that an auction of his private wine collection has raised more than £500,000. The proceeds will go to a charity that helps disadvantaged children through music. Pupils in 37 secondary schools in areas of significant deprivation will get musical instruments, weekly tuition, and a classical music curriculum known as the Andrew Lloyd Webber Programme. And Prince George, Princess Charlotte, and Prince Louis have named a new baby kangaroo being cared for at a zoo in Australia. The royal youngsters decided to call the Joey Kutch, which is Welsh for cuddle.
2: Stuck

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1: From Radio News Hub, I'm Ben Monse. With results in from 42 out of the 136 councils in England, Reform UK has gained 379 seats, while Labour has lost 253 in a major political shake-up. Reform has gained two councils so far, taking Newcastle under Lyme and Havering. Meanwhile, Labour have lost nine councils, prompting further questions about Sir Keir Starmer's leadership. The Greens have gained 27 seats and the Liberal Democrats 36, with Conservatives losing 161. I'll be gone.

Now, we played Airport the other day. That was their big follow-up to that before they disappeared off the face of the earth, which was a shame because I really loved that song when it came out. Back to 1978, The Motors and Forget About You. 27 minutes away from 11, and a jubilant Prince of Wales was pictured pumping his fist in the air when celebrating with Aston Villa's players. And now this all happening in the dressing room after they reached the Europa League final. William was at Villa Park to see the team that he supports reaching the final following a 4-0 victory over Nottingham Forest. Now that overturned a 1-goal deficit from the first leg last week. Now this means that Aston Villa will meet the German side Freiburg in the final 20, all of that on the 20th of May in Istanbul. Aston Villa's success though, that came on the same evening that Crystal Palace also reached a European final. Now, in the Conference League, Palace beat the Ukrainian side Shakhtar Donetsk. That was 2-1 on the night at Selhurst Park, securing them a 5-2 aggregate win and setting up a first European final appearance since the Spanish side Rayo Vallecano in Leipzig on the 27th of May. Now, this means an all-English club has reached the final of each of the three modern-day European championships in the same season for the first time. That follows Arsenal's progression to the Champions League final earlier this week. Prince William, of course, an avid Aston Villa supporter, was amongst the fans celebrating in the stands at Villa Park after the team they reached a first European final since back in 1982, which they did win. Now goals, including one from Ollie Watkins and two from John McGinn against their East Midlands rivals, ensuring that Villa remained hopeful of lifting their first major trophy in some 3 years. Meanwhile, Villa's head coach Unai Emery has reached his sixth European final, all in the Europa League, between 2014 and 2026. Now, only Italy's Giovanni Trapattini has managed in more European finals, and he managed to get to seven. Now, after the game, the striker Watkins hailed Emery, saying that the Spanish manager's track record speaks for itself, adding to that there's no better manager to get us prepared for this game, and obviously said to take us into the final as well. It's a very happy birthday to Philip Bailey. Now, he's 75 today, started off, for most people's knowledge at least, as being one of the two lead singers, so co-lead probably is the best way of saying it, with Earth, Wind & Fire. Now, share those duties with Maurice White, but he did go on to have a very popular hit when he sang alongside Phil Collins. Remember this one?

0: Kelly Bailey and Phil Collins together, band from 1985, The Easy Lover. Playing that one especially, as we mentioned earlier, Philip Bailey celebrating his 75th birthday today. Another birthday boy today, David Attenborough, now Sir David to you and I, says that he's completely overwhelmed by the goodwill messages, and he's been thanking well wishers most sincerely as he celebrates his 100th birthday today. Now, the naturalist and broadcaster revealed that he'd received birthday greetings from preschool groups to care homes and countless individuals and families of all ages, adding that he simply can't reply to each of us separately, but he would like to thank us all most sincerely for kind messages. Keir Starmer, hailing Sir David Attenborough as a national treasure and a pioneer, and paying tribute to his remarkable contribution to public broadcasting. Writing in Time magazine, Prince Harry describing Sir David as an international pillar, as essential to the British national fabric as a cup of tea, and referring to him as more than a broadcaster, and instead something of a secular saint. Now, David Attenborough is saying that he had hoped to celebrate the milestone birthday quietly, but instead it'll be marked with a live event at the Royal Albert Hall, featuring music from his television programmes, whilst the Natural History Museum's immersive exhibition, now that's presented by Sir David, will be transformed into a free 5-minute show in central London today. The museum also revealing that a new species of wasp, native to the Patagonian lakes of Chile, has been renamed in celebration of St. David's centenary. So, happy birthday from all of us here. Time for us then to head stateside.
1: It's time for more malicious gossip.
2: I'm Peter Reynolds, and this is your LA Spins Minute. Just a few weeks after being hospitalized from exhaustion, which caused her to leave the Broadway play she's in for one night, Megan Thee Stallion announced she's broken up with her boyfriend. The Moulin Rouge star said she discovered that Clay Thompson had cheated on her after a year of dating, and she was prioritizing herself moving forward. Yep, no more Stallions for Megan. Discovery Channel's hit franchise series Deadliest Catch will be back for season 22 this week and promises to address the death of rookie crew member Todd Meadows. He died on February 25th after falling overboard. He had shot some episodes already, and the network and producers decided to milk his death for all it's worth. Because that's Hollywood! I'm Peter Reynolds, and

0: Freddie Mercury and that crazy little thing called love. Oh, I remember that. It's 30 minutes away from 11. A retro chart just around the corner following the headlines at 11. Today, we're taking you back to another one of those, well, I was going to say instantly forgettable years, but I think today might be one of those years that perhaps isn't. It's 1974, where music had, very large platform shoes and rather larger sideburns. Now, what have we got for you news-wise? Well, in Welsh Wales, counting now underway to elect 96 members of the Senate. Now, it's being estimated the first results likely to be declared around lunchtime, so you won't really get to see the full picture by this evening. Now, Labour is expected to lose control of the Senate, ending its 27-year rule and a century of winning elections in Wales. Now, that's according to multiple party sources. Former First Minister Carwyn Jones saying that Labour has put itself in a position where it's no longer seen as the party of the working people. Reform UK's Francesca O'Brien saying that she thinks that her party is going to do exceptionally well. Elections, of course, also took place across some parts of England and in Scotland. Now, returning to the elections in England, Keir Starmer saying that he is not going to walk away after early English council results show Reform picking up seats in former Labour strongholds. Reform's leader Nigel Farage saying that Labour is being wiped out and the results are a truly historic shift in British politics. As it stands at the moment then, we've got Reform on 398, Conservatives 256, Labour just behind at 253, Liberal Democrats on 249, the Greens at 51. And, that's how it's looking at the moment. Of course, we will keep you updated should there be any significant changes between now and midday. Independent local radio, it is Friday morning, weekend, of course, just around the corner, as indeed is the retro chart. With all these things to look forward to, I suppose we ought to.
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0: Well, things can only get better, eh? Cloudy across the north this morning with some heavy showers for northern England. Elsewhere, those sunny spells with further showers developing. The heaviest across Wales, the Midlands, southern and eastern England too. A little warmer today for most of us, but cooler across the northwest. Now, tonight's evening showers fading to leave some clear spells. Some rain may well persist in the far north of England. Local frost in the northwest with rural grass frosts and isolated fog patches. And as we head into Saturday, now a band of rain that's moving south across Scotland, across Northern Ireland and Northern England too. Scattered heavy showers in Wales and the Midlands. Brighter if you're heading further north, warm in the south and colder if you're heading north. Top temperatures then for this Friday morning, highs of 15 in Aberdeen, 17 in Plymouth and 13 for Derry today.
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0: mental as anything. Yeah, it sounds like a cue for a song, doesn't it? Live It Up, it's 7 minutes away from 11. Retro Chart, as we mentioned, just around the corner. Getting all excited for this. I'm going to be doing some step aerobics in a moment. And we've got a fine song to get us to the news at 11 o'clock today. Before all of that, though, let's have a look and see what's going on in the world of sport for this Friday morning.
1: The Prince of Wales has been pictured pumping his fists in the air as Aston Villa secured their spot in the Europa League final. Villa fan William was photographed cheering from the stands during their 4-0 victory against Nottingham Forest. The game secured Villa a 4-1 aggregate win and takes them closer to their first major trophy in 30 years, facing Freiburg in the final on May the 20th. Meanwhile, in the Championship, one big game tonight as Hull City take on Millwall. Looking ahead to the weekend, and Chelsea's interim boss Callum McFarlane has denied accusations that his players have downed tools this season.
2: I wouldn't agree with that. The performances haven't been good enough. We're in a really bad run at the moment. The Leeds performance was a glimmer where we thought we could build on that, and we weren't able to do that. But I do see these boys every day, every training session, every meeting in the gym. They're in a good place to go and attack games. We just haven't been able to translate that.
1: Elsewhere in the Premiership, Sunderland face Manchester United at home on Saturday. And Luke Littler claimed a third successive Premier League darts final win after beating Luke Humphreys 6-5 in Leeds. On a dog.

0: Watch a Story News in Hong Kong, I'm Laura Westbrook. The southern Indian state of Karnataka has changed its industrial land policy to lock in a major American semiconductor investment worth around $430 million. The government has approved 140 acres near the city's international airport for U.S. chip equipment giant Applied Materials to set up a research, development and ecosystem hub, Ishangag reports from New Delhi.
1: Karnataka government says this flexibility is needed to anchor a high-value chip research and innovation ecosystem in Bengaluru, which is also known as India's Silicon Valley, even as the government is accusing the federal government of pressuring companies to choose Prime Minister Narendra Modi's home state, Gujarat, for similar projects. Instead of leasing out land as per existing policy, Karnataka will now offer it on a lease-cum-sale basis and allow marquee semiconductor firms to get plots without competitive bidding. Analysts say this could set the stage for more companies to establish manufacturing in Karnataka, which already leads India's IT services industry. Ishan Garg, New Delhi.
0: A U.S. federal trade court has struck down President Donald Trump's global 10% tariff, declaring it illegal. The White House imposed the rate in February after the Supreme Court ruled against the administration's Liberation Day tariffs. Nick Harper reports from Washington.
2: Another tariffs fight in which courts have weighed in to push back on the legality of Donald Trump's central economic and trade policies. The 10% across-the-board tariff was meant to be a placeholder put in place after the Supreme Court struck down his reciprocal Liberation Day tariffs in February. But a group of small businesses who brought the case argued that the Trump administration was simply trying to sidestep the Supreme Court ruling. The White House may now appeal, but if they lose, it'll mean more refunds for businesses affected at a time when the Trump administration is already trying to pay back $166 billion in Liberation Day tariffs. I'm Nick Harper in Washington.
0: Lufthansa has announced that it is preparing for the possibility of refueling stopovers should a jet fuel shortage continue. European supplies are at risk of running low due to the war in Iran and the disruption of fuel through the Strait of Hormuz. William Denslow reports from Brussels.
3: According to the airline's CEO, Lufthansa isn't imminently preparing to add refueling stops, but warns that preparations are underway. The carrier adds that fuel supplies through June are secured, but from then on, possible refueling stops on routes to Asia and Africa might be needed. Jet fuel prices have more than doubled since the conflict in Iran began, and Lufthansa has already cut 20,000 flights due to those soaring prices and dwindling supplies. European airports have warned that they face a systematic fuel shortage if the Strait of Hormuz doesn't open, and the European Union says it's taking steps to ramp up procurement. William Denslow, Brussels.
0: From Bureaus Worldwide, this is FSN. An outbreak of hantavirus on board a cruise ship is not the start of a pandemic, according to the UN Health Agency. The World Health Organization says it's not the same situation as 6 years ago with COVID-19, because hantavirus spreads through close, intimate contact. All those who have fallen ill on the cruise ship experiencing a hantavirus outbreak are now in hospital, as the ship itself and the remaining passengers sail to Spain's Canary Islands. U.S. President Donald Trump said on Thursday he had been briefed on the situation, telling reporters, "It's very much, we hope, under control." Former passengers who left the ship at earlier ports are being advised to self-isolate. Stuart Smith reports from London.
4: 146 people from 23 nations are still on board the ship, which has been anchored off the African island nation of Cape Verde for 3 days after being refused permission to disembark. It's now sailing to Spain's Canary Islands, from where passengers will return home after being checked if they're fit to travel. But the president of the Canary Islands has protested the plan. While the variant of the disease believed to be responsible for this outbreak is transmissible between humans, it requires much closer contact than flu or COVID-19. And the World Health Organization says there's no need for panic. Stuart Smith, London.
0: The main news again. U.S. President Donald Trump says a ceasefire with Iran is still in place after both sides exchanged fire late on Thursday. The economic fallout from the Iran conflict is expected to top the agenda as leaders from the ASEAN bloc meet in the Philippines. A U.S. federal court strikes down President Donald Trump's global 10% tariff, declaring it illegal, dealing a fresh blow to the president's flagship economic agenda. And that's the latest Feature Story News. Laura Westbrook reporting.

The Bay City Rollers, and although they've been kicking around for a few years, that's certainly the song that really put them on the map. It's Shangalang, this very day, 1974. If it's your birthday today, hope you're having a wonderful Friday. David Attenborough, he's 100 today, mentioned this earlier, broadcaster, biologist, natural historian, and writer too, and of course, a former controller of BBC Two when it first began back in 1964. He born in 1926 in London on this very day. Also celebrating is the Mouth of Manchester, Terry Christian, 66 today. Now he's a broadcaster, pops up on The Right Stuff in Jeremy Fine, I'm told. Something of an author and a journalist, and came to national consciousness on an episode of, was it World in Action? Something like that, where he was a voice of youth, then snapped up by BBC Radio Derby, who thought that a gobby mank is exactly what the East Midlands needed. Went on, of course, to front The Word in the 1980s, and the rest, of course, being a legend. Also celebrating is Darren Hayes, Australian singer, formerly of Savage Garden, of Truly Madly Deeply fame, born in Brisbane, where they've got good neighbours, apparently. And lastly, well, actually, no, last but one, so penultimate, Enrico Iglesias, 51 today, a son of a famous father. Can you guess who it is yet? He born in Madrid this day, 1975, and 1 year later, the world welcome alonged Ian Watkins, best known as H. I don't know how you get H from Ian Watkins, but there they did. A Welsh singer and member of Steps. Yeah, remember that. Born in Mid Glamorgan this very day, back in 1976. Back to the music, back to the retro chart, back to 1974. And one of the biggest duets around at the time. Now, you had the Carpenters, of course, but from Britain, well, we got our own rivals from Opportunity Knocks. And I mean this most sincerely, folks. It's Peterson Lee. It's their second chart hit this week, up 7 places. Don't stay away too long.

Peters and Lee, and Don't Stay Away Too Long, the follow-up to their really big hit from earlier this year, which, of course, was Welcome Home. It's 13 and a half past 11. A very good morning. Welcome along to Friday morning's Retro Chat. It's the music you were grooving to this day back in 1974. Now, back in this day, 1933, Mahatma Gandhi, the preeminent leader of Indian nationalism in British-ruled India, now on this day began a 21-day fast in protest against the British rule. Now, famously employing non-violent civil disobedience, Gandhi led India ultimately to independence and inspired movements for non-violence and rights and freedoms right across the world. Having said that, though, this day, 1941, and the German Luftwaffe, they launched a major bombing raid on the East Midlands, particularly on Nottingham and Derby. It went on into the very early hours of the 9th of May, a period known locally as the Nottingham Blitz. Now, over 100 bombers targeted the two cities, causing significant damage and loss of life. The raid heavily targeted industrial areas in both cities, including the Rolls-Royce works in Derby and various factories in Nottingham. This day, 1945, though, was VE Day in Europe. Now, after 5 years and 8 months and 5 days of massive devastation, today marked the end of the European phase of the Second World War, being celebrated today. Now, victory in Europe was commemorated with celebrations all over the world in recognition of the unconditional surrender of all German forces, ultimately signed in Reims in France the previous day. On a light note, this day, 1958, and the classic Hammer horror film Dracula was released, starring Christopher Lee as the vampire, alongside Peter Cushing, presumably the man with the stake. Former British diplomat George Blake, this day, 1961. Now, he was jailed for 42 years after being found guilty of spying for Russia. In 1966, rather famously escaped from London's Wormwood Scrubs. And what have we got? 1962 for this one. Oscar Schindler. Now, he and his wife, Emily, were honoured for saving 1,200 Jews during the Second World War. Now, this was a ceremony on the Avenue of the Righteous in Jerusalem. And Scotland Yard. Now, this, it was a secret operation. Not that secret, though, because I'm telling you about it. It was this day, 1968. They launched dawn raids across London, resulting ultimately in the arrest of the notorious gangster twins Ronnie and Reggie Cray, along with their older brother Charlie and 15 other members of their gang. And a bit of good news for once. It was this day, 1980, that the World Health Organization was able to announce that smallpox had finally been eradicated. Now, smallpox had long been the most devastating disease, sweeping in epidemic form through so many countries since the earliest of times, leaving death, blindness, and disfigurement in its wake. Well, these are some of the things that have happened on this day. Back to the music and the big happening in Britain, at least, in 1974. Well, it had to be the Wombles. This week, a climb of one place, and do remember...

Mike Batt. I know, mad as a hatter, wasn't it? And the song that was going to, along with the many others they brought out, with, do you remember Madame Cholet? I think she was probably my favourite. Remember, You're a Womble. Number three in our retro chart this day, 1974. A few heavenly birthdays to remember, people who would have been celebrating today. Now, he died so incredibly early. He was only 62 when he died. Sid James would have been celebrating today. He would have been 100 and something, but he was born on this very day. Of course, starring in so many sitcoms, Bless This House perhaps being one of the best known, also appearing in 19 of those infamous Carry On films. Also, today would have been Jack Charlton's birthday, a footballer playing, of course, most of his career with Leeds United and manager too for the Republic of Ireland, a part of the national team too. I couldn't possibly not mention this, which went on to win the 1966 World Cup, a bit like not mentioning the war. George Peppard, now he died on this day in 1994, American actor, appeared in Breakfast at Tiffany's, but always best known for playing the part of John Hannibal Smith in the A-Team. Now, we lost Diane Plato this day in 1999. She was an actress who rose to fame playing the part of Kimberly Drummond in the sitcom Different Strokes. And the legend that is Dennis Waterman, we lost him on this day back in 2022. Best known for his tough guy leading roles in programmes including The Sweeney Minder and New Tricks. And, of course, rather famously popping up in the original film version of Up the Junction, which of course gave us the song, well, in a roundabout way at least. And in this day, 1999, we lost Sir Dirk Bogarde at the age of 78, writer and actor too. Originally born Derek Gaspard, actually there's more to it. Let me give you his full name. It's Derek Jules Gaspard Ulrich Niven van den Bogarde, with an E at the end. Now, naturally, he changed his name, as indeed you might. Now, he twice won the BAFTA Award for Best Actor in a Leading Role. Firstly, for The Servant in 1963, and for Darling 2 years later in 1965. His other film roles included the breakout film Victim in 1961, also Death in Venice 10 years later in 1971, and A Bridge Too Far in 1977. He went on to be appointed a commander of the Order of Arts and Letters in 1990 and a Knight Bachelor in 1992. If you're a film fan, Basic Instinct, first chance to go and see that and see what you could see this day, the 8th of May 1992. And if you're a television fan, well, there's a few things you might have been watching. This day, 1965, it was a Saturday night, and tonight was part 3 of Doctor Who with William Hartnell in the title role and the Space Museum. Fast forward to 1971, John Pertwee in the title role now. It was part 5 of Colony in Space. And football-wise, it was another FA Cup final this day, played, as indeed so many of them were, at Wembley Stadium in London. Today, 1971, it was Arsenal 2, Liverpool 1. Now, Arsenal's goals coming from Eddie Kelly and Charlie George. He got one at 111 minutes. I think he went on to play for Derby County. Could have got that wrong. Also, Steve Highway getting one back in for Liverpool. Now, the match was drawn 1-1 after 90 minutes of normal playing time. So the game went on ultimately to extra time. Well, some of the things that have happened on this day, we're all here for the music. And a really big climb now, up 25 places in our chart this week for the Rubettes and Sugar Baby Love at

0: massive leap in the charts for the Rubettes and Sugar Baby Love. Before the number one, then, let's have a look, shall we, at the story so far.
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0: This week at 10, it's a climb of 7 for Stevie Wonder. He's Mr. Know-It-All. Down 6 at 9, Terry Jackson's Seasons in the Sun. And a further drop down 2 places at 8 for Limmy and the Family Cooking and A Walking Miracle. Down 2-7 for The Chilites and Homely Girl. And up 3 this week at 6 for Wizard and The Rock and Roll Winter. Into the top 5, at 5, a climb of 7 places for The Bay City Rollers and Shangalang. Don't Stay Away Too Long, up 7 at 4. That's Peters and Lee. Remember You're a Womble, a climb of 1 at 3 for the Wombles, and up 25 at number 2 this week, the Rubettes and Sugar Baby Love, number 1 across the United Kingdom, same as it was last week.

0: number one song across the United Kingdom this day, 1974. ABBA, of course, and Eurovision winner Waterloo. Maybe they'll go on to consolidate their success back in 1974. Everybody thought it was just a flash in the pan. It's independent local radio for Friday morning. 28 minutes away from 12, let's have a look at the latest news headlines.
1: From Radio News Hub, I'm Ben Monse. With results in from 42 out of the 136 councils in England, Reform UK has gained 379 seats, while Labour has lost 253 in a major political shake-up. Reform has gained two councils so far, taking Newcastle under Lyme and Havering. Meanwhile, Labour have lost nine councils, prompting further questions about Keir Starmer's leadership. The Greens have gained 27 seats and the Liberal Democrats 36, with Conservatives losing 161. You

round to 24 and a half minutes away from midday. It's Keane and everybody's changing. Now, picking up on a story mentioned yesterday, singer Bonnie Tyler has been placed into an induced coma to help aid her recovery from emergency intestinal surgery. Now, that's according to a spokesman for the Star this morning. It was revealed that the 74-year-old, originally from Wales, had been rushed to a hospital near to a home in Portugal, this all happening on Wednesday, for the emergency procedure, and is now described as recuperating. A spokesman for Bonnie Tyler sharing a further update yesterday evening, saying that Bonnie has now been put into an induced coma by her doctors to aid her recovery. A spokesman adding that we know you all wish her well and ask for privacy at this very difficult time. Now, more than 2,000 people have posted comments under a post on Bonnie Tyler's Facebook page, rather, wishing her well, with fans from around the world sending messages of support, including some people who've undergone similar surgery. Messages too from many 80s stars, including Katrina and the Waves, one from Gloria Gaynor too, with the I Will Survive disco star wishing her a swift recovery. Now, Tyler, born Gaynor Hopkins, grew up in Neath, becoming an international sensation with hits in the 1970s, including It's a Heartache, a big breakout hit, of course, in 1983 with Total Eclipse of the Heart. Independent local radio, it is. It really is. It's Friday morning. Now, if you're planning a night in tonight, I thought I'd give you the lowdown on what's on telly tonight. Now, 8:30 BBC One and David Attenborough's 100 Years on Planet Earth, which is kind of by way of a celebration because it is his birthday today, and his Planet Earth series being a stalwart of BBC television. That's getting underway from 8:30 through until 10 tonight. Over on BBC Two, Have I Got News For You from 9, followed by Saving Lives at Sea, running from 9 through until 10. Now, over on ITV One, we've got Coronation Street at 8:30, followed by Beat the Chasers, a celebrity special, which is always concerning when you see the celebs being as gormless as they, well, you kind of think they're a bit cleverer than they really are. Perfect Pub Walks, that's on Channel 4 at 8 o'clock, which is more like a stumble on crutches. Gogglebox getting underway from 9 through until 10, and then First Dates following that. If you're a fan of live snooker, well, Channel 5 got you covered. The World Seniors Championship getting underway at 7, running through until 10:30. Whitney Houston at the BBC, that's your entertainment musically, on BBC 4 tonight from 9 o'clock, followed by Whitney Houston Live in South Africa. Well, she's been dead for years. Live in South Africa when it was recorded in 1994. That does at least explain things. If you're a James Bond film, we've got you covered on that one too. ITV4 tonight, Have License to Kill. That's getting underway tonight at 8 o'clock. And that is your night's entertainment on the box. Time then for our 11s break for this Friday morning. It's Eat to the Beat with another classic from the 70s.

0: Alicia Bridges, the 1979, and I love the nightlife. And that is our Eat to the Beats, our disco mega mix, our final one for this week. Back on Monday after the retro chart when we do it all over again. And of course, don't forget, you can get your finger on the pulse by nominating a song you'd like us to play. It doesn't have to be disco, but just one where we can find an extended version. So maybe an idea to give us a few choices if you want to get in on the act for that, or indeed for choosing the retro chart. Now you can choose the day you'd like me to do it and the year you'd like to hear. All you have to do is get your nominations through for either of those things. Now you can send them as a regular text message, WhatsApp, or indeed now Telegram. Yeah, our number is 07469275285. It's not a number you can call though, it's all electronic, so do send us a message. It's a 11:45, and Prime Minister Keir Starmer is saying that Labour's tough local election results in England do hurt, but insisting that days like this don't weaken his resolve to deliver the changes that he says he promised. Now, so far, 45 out of the 136 councils have finished counting votes. Early results, though, have seen Labour lose more than 250 seats. The Conservatives have also lost ground. Big winners really seem to be Reform UK, who had a very good night, winning over 400 council seats and gaining control of Newcastle under Lyme and Havering. Now, the Green Party, they've made some gains, but the majority of their target seats have not yet finished in vote counts. Liberal Democrats, now they've won Stockport and Portsmouth, but lost control of Hull in the face of Reform wins. The way it's looking at the moment, and do remember, there's still quite a long way to go. We've got Reform on 406, which is a climb of 404. Conservatives, a drop of 179, giving them 262. The Liberal Democrats doing very well, coming in at third place at the moment, with a climb of 37. They've now got 260 seats. Labour, the big losers, really, 261 losses, giving them an overall of 253. And the Greens, they are up 28 seats at 53, independents on 22. Well, that's the way it looks now. Unlikely to be any major changes between now and midday. Of course, we will keep you updated during the course of the day. At time, I think, to have a look at what's going on in the world of business today.
1: The FTSE 100 has struggled on Thursday on a mixed day for stocks in London as investors await fresh developments in the Middle East. It closed down 161 points. Brent crude was trading at $97 a barrel, which is slightly lower than on Wednesday. Meta is bringing a high court challenge against regulator Ofcom over fees and potential fines under the Online Safety Act. The act, which came into force in July 2025, ruled Ofcom's operating costs for carrying out its online safety work would be funded by tech firms and fines would be a percentage of their global turnover. But lawyers for Meta argue the regulations are unlawful and Ofcom should be ordered to remake them. The High Court's heard Pound Stretcher will likely have no choice but to file for administration if a restructuring plan is not approved. The discount retailer has almost 300 stores and 3,000 staff across the UK. And British gas owner Centrica has bought a gas-fired power station in Wales for £370 million.

Legion and Imagination, 1981 for that one. Ah, oh, doesn't seem like that long ago, does it? But it really is. We're all getting old, you know. And Body Talk. I don't know, is he still doing it? I'm sure he probably is. Always looked like he was enjoying it far too much. Now, in the news this morning, and away from British politics, oil prices have risen this morning after America and Iran have exchanged fire in the key Strait of Hormuz waterway. The United States saying that it made self-defensive strikes in response to what they've described as unprovoked Iranian attacks on American ships. Ships, they said, that were heading out of the Gulf through the Strait, which is to the south of Iran. Iran itself, though, saying that the US had violated the ceasefire agreed in April, according to its state media. The global Brent oil benchmark price rose by around about 3% to $103 a barrel at one point, before falling back to the new normal of around about $100. Despite the attack, the American President Donald Trump on Friday saying that the US-Iran ceasefire is still in place. Iranian state media has reported that the situation is back to normal now. More than 20% of the world's oil and gas usually passing through this Strait of Hormuz, which has effectively been blocked since the start of the US-Israeli war with Iran. When the conflict began, oil trading typically at around $70 a barrel. Donald Trump telling reporters that three US destroyers were involved in the latest exchange of fire. Now, several Iranian small boats have been completely destroyed, and missiles that had targeted the US ships were easily knocked down, he said on social media. He also said on ABC News that the Iranian strikes were just a love tap. Donald Trump saying that negotiations with Iran were ongoing and repeating Washington's demands that Tehran must never have a nuclear weapon. Now, happy birthday again for the final time to Philip Bailey. He's 75 today, along with Maurice White. They kind of shared lead vocal duties as part of Earth, Wind and Fire. Now, we've played the song that he did with Phil Collins, that being Easy Lover, and we played one of his better songs with Earth, Wind and Fire, but time, I think, for the other.

Wind and Fire, and the Boogie Wonderland. Play that one especially as our way of saying a very happy birthday to the legend that is Philip Bailey. Happy birthday from all of us here at Morning Show Central. And that, well, pretty much brings us to an end of our programme, not only for Friday, but for the whole of this week. But have yourself, whatever you're doing, a lovely weekend. Hopefully the weather will be bright and cheerful wherever you are. I'll be back Monday morning from 9, if you possibly can. Do join me from 9, back with more Bradshaw's, a whole new retro chart, and 3 hours of music, news and sport. Goodbye.

0: From Feature Story News in Hong Kong, I'm Laura Westbrook. The southern Indian state of Karnataka has changed its industrial land policy to lock in a major American semiconductor investment worth around $430 million. The government has approved 140 acres near the city's international airport for U.S. chip equipment giant Applied Materials to set up a research, development and ecosystem hub. Ishan Garg reports from New Delhi.
1: Karnataka government says this flexibility is needed.
2: Come to Beijing. Jeff Dorsett.

very good idea. Welcome along. Jeff Dorsett in the deck chair for the next 60 minutes. Opened up with the most successful American duo in the 80s, Hall & Oates. You Make My Dreams Come True. And then the perfectly formed, small but lovely to look at, Jimmy Somerville, along with Bronski Beat and Small Town Boy. So we've got a Storyband Terence Trent D'Arby. We've got a double-decker involved with Living in a Box. Story behind the song comes from Nick Kamen, all about wearing those jeans in a laundrette, or taking them off, really. Cover for Another Brother. More about that later, as the wonderful Hindley, the guys from Adelaide in Australia, do Billy Ocean. Got a couple of interviews. Dave McCabe out of the Zootons talking about Guns N' Roses. And Rick Fenn from 10cc talking about Tears for Fears. And if you want to get in touch, please do so. The email is chunkyjeff@gmail.com. That's chunkygeoff@gmail.com. Loads of good stuff to come your way. And a bit of Headbangers Heaven for AC/DC as well for Darren. Right, before they get there, where is Roland Gift when you need him?

beautiful, Fine Young Cannibals. Now, you've heard the expression, hero to zero. And never more so in the case of the next guy coming up, Terence Trent D'Arby. I did an interview with Richard Hewson, he of the Ra Band. Remember the Crunch and Clouds Across the Moon? Well, he actually produced that first album for Terence Trent D'Arby called Hardline, according to Terence Trent D'Arby. And it sold 10 million copies. Now, Terence Trent D'Arby then turned round when the second album was due and said, I can do that. I can produce it. I can write it. Well, I tell you what, the first one sold 10 million. The second one, 300,000. Hero to zero.

0: you're ever thinking of a summer song, it's that one. '83's. Casey and the Sunshine Band. And Give It Up. Don't you know
1: I want your love? Premiership Pop Quiz. Now, here's Jeff Dorsett.
0: So a very good day to you. Welcome along. Kick up the 80s. It is three questions. Give the answers in about 30 minutes. Question number one. Who had a successful series of albums in the 80s called She's the Boss and Goddess of the Doorway? So who had the albums out in the 80s? She's the Boss and Goddess of the Doorway. Question number two is a lyric. I want to know the artist and the song. This is the line I'm giving you. I want to squeeze you, please you. I just can't get enough of you. Who is it and what is it? I want to squeeze you, please you. Just can't get enough of you. Who is it and what is it? And question number three. Who wrote the number one single in America in the 80s called Kokomo for the Beach Boys? So who wrote the number one single for the Beach Boys? Kokomo

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song, and she also provided backing vocals. At the time, she was working on the movie Who's That Girl, so she gave Nick the song, and it peaked at number 5. The Levi's ad really did it for him there, and he got an overnight success. But the trouble was, people keep seeing him as a model, not a singer.

0: Madge can write a song, can't she? Nick Kamen. Story behind the song. Every Time You Break My Heart. Right, we're going to go for Best of British here. Now, what we want to do is wave the flag for British music. And we're going to turn this into a double-decker. Richard Derbyshire, along with Living in a Box, they are this week's Best of British.
1: The Best of British. Kick up the 80s with Jeff Dossett.

played that one especially for my mate Alicia. I know she likes that particular song. Room in Your Heart. 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
1: Right, it's time for Cover from Another Brother. Now, this is where we give you a modern-day artist doing a cover of something that was originally a hit in the 80s. Now, this was a smash for Billy Ocean. But these guys are terrific. They come from Adelaide. They're called the Hindley Street Country Club. Just listen to this as they do Caribbean Queen. When you're ready, Danny.

Good Old Walk, cover from another brother, Henley Street Country Club, doing Billy Ocean, Caribbean Queen. Right, now I dug this other one out from left field. You're going to like this. This is Michael Jackson along with Britney Spears.

0: was Michael Jackson on with Britney Spears, The Way You Make Me Feel from the Grammy Awards. Right, just ahead of our first interview with Dave McCabe out of the Zootons. Right, let's give you the answer to the quiz. Question number one. Who had the successful 80s albums She's the Boss and Goddess of the Doorway? It's Mick Jagger. Question number two was a lyric. I want to know the artist and the song. I want to squeeze you, please you. I can't get enough of you. Who is it? What is it? It's the Pointer Sisters doing I'm So Excited. And question number three, who wrote the number one single for the Beach Boys, Kokomo? It was written by the guys out of, San Francisco, as in Scott McKenzie and John Phillips from the Mamas and Papas. You got that? Give yourselves a pat on the back. Right, here's an interview I did with Dave McCabe of the Zootons, and I'm talking very much about his inspirations. Who were your early inspirations that made you feel, that's why I want to be in the music industry?
1: Well, I've never really wanted to be in the music industry. I just wanted to play music. And because you get a freedom from it, don't you?
0: Yeah.
1: And it makes you feel like a little kid. Or it makes you feel like an adult then. It kind of makes you feel it does the opposite thing now. But I was into, like, a lot of stuff there. I was into, like, Guns N' Roses, Nirvana, Metallica.
0: Yeah.
1: Soundgarden. Yeah. Alice in Chains. Yeah. All that stuff.
0: Yeah.
1: Pearl Jam. And then I got into the Beatles and then the Kinks. Then I got into Sonic Youth and it was a constant battle.
0: Yes.
1: Are you into, like, old stuff or are you into modern stuff? But I think when I reached about 15, I realised you could just like it all. And that just gets more and more as you get older.
0: Sure.

0: Slash, along with Axl Rose and Guns N' Roses. Welcome to the jungle, giving it some. Right, second of interviews here. Rick Fenn, good friend of mine. When Godly and Cream decided to leave 10cc, Rick Fenn came in, so that's what, 77, 78. And he did a lot of touring, a lot of playing with different people. So he's going to be talking about a few guys like Queen and Tears for Fears.
1: What was the Nokia night like in Germany? I think you were out there and weren't Tears for Fears on the same bill or something?
2: Oh, that was fantastic. Well, we did arena tour. We did it under the general title of Night of the Prom, which is a thing that they do in Germany anyway, mostly in Germany and Northern Europe they do, and we invited to do it. It was only the sort of 10cc front line. We came along and did our part in that, but they asked me if I would play guitar with some of the other acts, which included Tears for Fears, who I was a huge fan of, you know.
1: Yeah, sure.
2: And Robin Gibb and Kim Wilde. So it was actually really good fun because I got to play with all those artists.
1: Yeah.
2: And it was a real treat. I don't know what year that was, 2008 or something like that.

0: Rodman and Kurt from Tears for Fears from 1983 and Powell Shelter. That's about where we've got to leave it. Thanks very much for your company. Stay safe, stay well, and keep the requests coming in. The email is the easiest route. It's chunkyjeff@gmail.com. 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It could be any of the features like Double Deckers or Best of British, any which way you want to cut it there. I will play them for you, or just a song you'd like to hear from the 80s. Chunky Jeff, chunkygeoff@gmail.com. So look after one another. Catch you next time.
1: Jeff Dawson, here from the 80s.

0: slam dunk it. From Feature Story News in the UK, I'm John Beaver. The UK's governing Labour Party has seen huge losses in local elections. It's causing renewed speculation about a leadership challenge against Prime Minister Sir Keir Starmer. But he says he's going nowhere.
1: We were right to emphasise to the country the difficult inheritance we've had, the challenges we face, but we haven't done enough to convince people that things can improve, their lives can get better, the hope. And I'm not going to walk away from that challenge.
0: Nigel Farage's Reform UK party has recorded major gains.
2: I think overall what's happened is a truly historic shift in British politics. We've been so used to thinking about politics in terms of left and right. And yet what Reform are able to do is to win in areas that have always been conservative. But equally, we're proving in a big way we can win in areas that Labour have dominated, frankly, since the end of World War One.
0: Pollster Joe Twyman says it could herald the end of the traditional two-party domination of British politics.
3: We have seen very much a replication of what we were talking about going into these elections, specifically that collapse of the two main parties, but at the same time a complexity of the political landscape that really we haven't seen before in this country.
0: France is preparing aid measures for the airline sector, such as extended tax payment deadlines, but says it does not expect mass cancellations. The low-cost carrier Transavia France said on Friday that it had cancelled 2% of its flights in May and June. Ross Cullen reports.
4: The French government will allow airlines to defer their social security contributions and give them more flexibility on fuel loads. French ministers have announced the support plan despite saying they do not expect airlines to cancel routes widely this summer, as the July and August vacation periods provide them with one of their most important revenue streams. European leaders are looking for solutions to prevent broad disruption in the aviation industry this summer after warnings of jet fuel shortages as a result of the Iran war. 75% of Europe's supply of jet fuel comes from the Middle East.
0: The South Indian state of Karnataka has made major planning policy changes to secure an American semiconductor investment worth more than $400 million. The company Applied Materials will set up a research and development ecosystem hub. It comes as different areas of India are competing for international business. Ishan Gurg reports.
5: Karnataka government says this flexibility is needed to anchor a high-value chip research and innovation ecosystem in Bengaluru, which is also known as India's Silicon Valley. Even as the government is accusing the federal government of pressuring companies to choose Prime Minister Narendra Modi's home state Gujarat for similar projects. Instead of leasing out land as per existing policy, Karnataka will now offer it on a lease-cum-sale basis and allow marquee semiconductor firms to get plots without competitive bidding. Analysts say this could set the stage for more companies to establish manufacturing in Karnataka, which already leads India's IT services industry.
0: From Bureaus Worldwide, this is FSN. A US federal trade court has struck down President Donald Trump's global 10% tariff, declaring it illegal. The White House imposed the rate in February after the Supreme Court ruled against the administration's Liberation Day tariffs. Nick Harper reports from Washington.
6: Another tariffs fight in which courts have weighed in to push back on the legality of Donald Trump's central economic and trade policies. The 10% across-the-board tariff was meant to be a placeholder, put in place after the Supreme Court struck down his reciprocal Liberation Day tariffs in February. But a group of small businesses who brought the case argued that the Trump administration was simply trying to sidestep the Supreme Court ruling. The White House may now appeal, but if they lose, it'll mean more refunds for businesses affected at a time when the Trump administration is already trying to pay back $166 billion in Liberation Day tariffs. I'm Nick Harper in Washington.
0: To recap the top stories, the UK's governing Labour Party has seen huge losses in local elections. It's causing renewed speculation about a leadership challenge against Prime Minister Sir Keir Starmer. France is preparing aid measures for the airline sector, but officials say they don't expect mass cancellations. And the South Indian state of Karnataka has made a major planning policy change to secure an American semiconductor investment worth more than $400 million. It comes as different areas of India are competing for international business. That's the latest Feature Story News. John Beaver reporting.

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the OJs and Love Train. Good afternoon, everyone. How are we doing today? A big hi to Terry, John, Mark, Patricia, Barry, Liz, David, and a good afternoon to you, Mark Farley.

0: 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It's the 1 o'clock request on your favourite station with Mal Wayne.
1: Now, Toby says, what did you say to me, Toby? Well, he said, Mal, you know you did the competition the other day where you had the Toys version, but you didn't play that, you played Mrs. Miller. Yes, Toby, right? He says, well, you know you were talking about a featured bit, a classical piece that was on. Could you play the classical piece, show people what Mrs. Miller is all about, that bad voice, and then play the great record? All right, well, I suppose I better do a jingle if we're going to play a classical piece.

And of course, minute G. Well, it's in G major. And this is what Lover's Concerto is based on. Performed by Windy Carlos on his switched on Moog synthesizer. Right, so Toby said we played that for him, and then he said that we played Mrs. Miller yesterday or the day before, whenever we played it, and she was such an awful singer. He wants the Toys version, but he said give everybody the version first to let them know what they think about.

Which I found particularly horrible. I don't know about you, but it was awful. So he said, could you play the great version? Here it is. We finally got there. Thanks, Toby, for all of that. The Toys and Lovers Concerto. Good afternoon, Don.

Good afternoon, Peter. He's in the house. Mark's there too. Terry's here. Donald. And David. How you doing, David? Teresa says hi to everyone.

Right, we're back on track now, everyone. So let's have a look at the record of the week. It's the last one that we go back in time for, and it's the last play now. We'll do another one tomorrow, a different one, but let's have a look at it now.

That's Jimmy Helms. I'm going to make you an offer you can't refuse. Good afternoon, Brian James. Brian says he's digging the tunes. Nice, warm, hot afternoon. You can tell me that, Brian. Got the fan on.

0: Now it's time to play Guess the Track. So we're underway. Listen closely. Don't miss a note. Spot this tune, but hold your vote.
1: Any idea what this is? Well, I can tell you the song falls under the disco soul popular era of the 1970s. It was a major hit, reaching the top of the charts in multiple countries, becoming one of the band's signature songs. What is it? Any idea? But don't worry if you haven't got it, because we'll give you a couple more clues. Two records time. You better get your pen and paper handy, because we're going to be looking at In, the songs with In the title. Shadoobie.

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1: 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It's question time at tea time. So play along and see how many right answers you can get.
2: Well, I've got 11 for you today, all within in the title. Now, as usual, you can get your answers to me via studio@malcairn.co.uk, where I'll plot your progress and get you on the leaderboard. And don't worry if you miss any along the way, can happen, you know, because I'll give you a recap of all the 11 questions when we get to the last record played. And you haven't got long to wait. We'll give you the answers at tea time, where you'll be able to confer your answer with me there, making sure you get them all right.
1: Are you ready to win? Then let's begin.

And it's a big good afternoon to Mike Jones. Hopefully you'll get yourself sorted out when you pop over to Whips next week. Good luck with that one. Now let's have a look at In the Title. In Too Deep is a track from Genesis' 1986 album Invisible Touch. The song is characterised by its introspective lyrics and emotional themes, reflecting on complexities of love and relationships. It conveys a sense of vulnerability and feeling of being overwhelmed by deep emotion. The music features a blend of melodic pop rock elements and with Phil Collins' distinctive vocals leading the way. The song's instrumentations included lush synthesizations and the song's strong rhythmic foundations, typically of Genesis' style during this period. All you got to do for question one? Tell me, who replaced Phil Collins when he left the band? But here he is in all his former glory to tell you all about In Too Deep.

0: Well, Ray. Ray, also Mark and Brian James have all come in with an answer for me, telling me it's this particular person. Well, guys.
1: No, no, no.
0: Of course, I'm only joking. Couldn't resist it. Yes, you got it right, guys. Well done. We'll carry on with the next one. Oh, and remember, in this one, you need to get onto my webpage, all the W's, MelWayneRadio.com, where you'll see me singing along with the group The Foremosts. That brings me to number two. I'm In Love is a song by The Foremost, a British pop band known for their catchy melodies and harmonies. The song typically features themes of romance and excitement that comes with being in love. The Foremost had a sound reminiscence of the 1960s pop scene, often characterized by jangly guitars and upbeat rhythms. All you got to do for this question too is name the song's writers. And here's the song.

0: the best music of all time. You've had one clue, so don't forget, keep thinking, there's more to get. Don't use your phone, just feel the beat. Name this track, but please don't cheat.
1: Any idea what this is? I'll give you a couple more clues. The lyrics are about admiration and attraction, expressing feelings of desire and romance. And the song has been featured in various movies and TV shows, making it a recognised classic. But what is it? Now, don't worry if you still haven't got it. I'll give you a couple more clues when we get to the 30-minute challenge. We'd better have a look at what the weather's doing in regions near you. Hey!

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1: Well, I can tell you that today cloud and showers locally heavy will be more southeast across Scotland and Northern Ireland into Northern England, turning drier and brighter but cooler behind hot sunshine elsewhere, with heavy showers and isolated thunderstorms through the afternoon. So if you're getting all that basking in sunshine, it could well be short-lived. We better get back to question time.

Let's look at number three. In Summer. Well, it sounds about that, doesn't it? It's not we're getting that way. It's a song by Billy Fury, a British rock and roll singer and songwriter popular in the 1950s and early 1960s. The song captures a carefree and romantic feeling associated with summer, reflecting on the themes of love and nostalgia. Billy Fury's style is characterized by his emotive vocal delivery and a blend of rock, pop and ballad influences. His music often features catchy melodies and heartfelt lyrics, making him a beloved figure in the UK music scene during this time. All you got to do for question three is tell me, what is Billy Fury's birth name? And here he is to tell you all about summer.

0: chains, most are deaf. So for question three, all you've got to do is tell me, what is Billy Fury's birth name? I can tell you, Mark, you got those two correct.
1: All your blues will disappear, doing things you've planned.
0: And you spelt it just right.

Nice happy tune that one, isn't it? Now, good afternoon, Joanne. You're in the house as well. Nice to have you join us there. Let's have a look at this one. I have to say, it's a bit of a mouthful. I thought it was going to be easy picking it in the title, but this one takes the biscuit. It's called Inna Gada Da Vida. Yeah, I know, it's a bit of a mouthful, isn't it? I hope I pronounced it correct. It's a famous song, well, I've never heard of it before, by a rock band called Iron Butterfly. It was released in 1968, and the title is a distorted version of A Garden of Eden, which was reportedly a result of lead singer Doug Ingles' slurred pronunciation. The song is notable for its lengthy psychedelic structure with a runtime of over 17 minutes. Now, don't get worried, guys, it's not almost 17 minutes. That's only the album version. It features a memorable origin riff, heavy guitar work, and extended instrumental sections, making it a quintessential example of the late 1960s psychedelic rock movement. The lyrics are somewhat abstract, but they can convey themes of love and spirituality. The song became a cultural phenomenon and is often associated with the counterculture of the time. It was a significant hit and remains one of Iron Butterfly's most recognisable tracks. All you got to do for this one, a simple one, is tell me, what nationality is the band? Let's have a listen to how they pronounce the title.

So what nationality is the group? You can see why he might have meant in the Garden of Eden, can't you? In the Garda da Vida. And it's good afternoon, Stephen. Nice to have you join us. Mikey says hi to everyone. Hi, Mikey, yourself. Oh, I love that. That little bit at the end would make a great jingle, I think.

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1: And in our absence, I've looked at the jukebox for you. I can tell you, you've got 13 seconds intro to try and get this track. Hopefully you'll get that song, but don't worry if you don't get it, because I'll help you at the end.

0: 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Let's see which record is behind today's mystery number. And today, that number is...
1: Number one!
2: So we've got 13 seconds. 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Hopefully you'll get it. Don't worry if you don't, because I'll tell you what it is at the end, making sure that you get it then.

0: Well, did you get it in 13 seconds? It was, of course, Rainy Night in Georgia. Randy Crawford.
1: Rainy.
0: Liz, Dan, Steve, Mark.
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3: Well, I'm not sure if you ever thought about this, but how many muscles do you think the common garden caterpillar has? Almost a caterpillar. Well, the average garden variety caterpillar has a staggering of 248 muscles. And where do you think that might be? Well, I can tell you, it's in their head. So, if anybody asks you that for a trivia question, you'll know that 248 muscles are in a caterpillar's head. Back to question time.

got to say hi to Bernice, Roberta, Raymond and Sheila. Hi, guys. Let's have a look at number five. We're looking at in the title. And it's this one, Can't Help Falling in Love. It's a classic song by Andy Williams, who covered the song, bringing his own interpretation, aligning with his reputation as a crooner. It has become a timeless ballad, often performed at weddings and romantic events. All you've got to do for this one is tell me who originally recorded the song, which was my title for a film, because I can tell you that it was originally recorded by Elvis Presley for a film. But what was his film that was in? Let's have a listen to Andy telling us a little story.

What was the film that Elvis Presley sang this song in? And I can tell you, Mark, you got it right. You're on top for getting onto that leaderboard. Don't forget to get in touch with us at studio@melkhand.co.uk and we'll plot your progress on that leaderboard.

says she loved that version of the Toys record, A Lover's Concerto, much better than Mrs. Miller. Yeah, you're not the only one that said that. I've had about 20 people telling me this. Let's have a look at number 6. Only the Living Boy in New York is a song by Simon and Garfunkel from their 1970 album. The song was written by Paul Simon and features a poignant, reflective tone, combining themes of loneliness, friendship, and the complexities of life in a bustling city. The lyrics convey a sense of isolation, and the narrator reflects on the feelings of being alone amidst instrumental arrangements, which include lush strings and soft rhythm, and emphasizes its emotional depth. The song was inspired in part by Paul Simon's experience in New York and his relationship with Art Garfunkel, who was pursuing an acting career at the time. Didn't know that, did we? The song's introspective qualities and evocative imagery have made it a beloved classic. All you got to do for this one, number 6, is tell me the album that the song was on. Let's have a listen to the story about Simon and Garfunkel.

0: Mark's got it right. There's a little bit funny going on with Mark's spelling, but we can understand it. Apparently, Brian James has never heard this record before, but due to the misspelling of it, he's rolling about on the lounge at the kitchen floor. Brian, be careful. Right, let's have a look at number 7. Falling in Love is a song by the American group Hamilton, Joe Frank and Reynolds. It was released in 1971. The song is known for its soft rock sound and romantic lyrics, capturing the feelings of love and the excitement that comes with it. The group, which consisted of musician Hamilton, Joe Frank and Reynolds, achieved a significant success during the early 1970s, and Falling in Love became one of their most recognisable tracks. The song features smooth harmonies and gentle melody, typical of the soft rock genre of that era.
1: From Feature Story News in the UK, I'm John Beaver. The UK's governing Labour Party has seen huge losses in local elections. It's causing renewed speculation about a leadership challenge against Prime Minister Sir Keir Starmer. But he says he's going nowhere.
2: We were right to emphasise to the country the difficult inheritance we've had, the challenges we face, but we haven't done enough to convince people that things can improve.

0: you want to get in touch for a request, a dedication, or even just to say hi, this is Hal.
1: To get in touch right now with Mel, it's studio@melcan.co.uk. It's the 2 o'clock request on your favourite station with Mel Wayne.
0: Maureen says, could you please play this great record by the Average White Band? As I really like this one. Of course you can, Maureen. It's called Let's Go Round Again. Thanks for bringing it to the fore.

Welcome back, Music Groovers. And Tom, what do you say? Tom says, Mal, yes, Tom, when do I actually put the answers in for the quiz? Well, Tom, it's like this. Hopefully you've got them already, but when you get to the number 11, then send them out to me at the usual email, which is studio@malcan.co.uk. Oh, that's right, Mal. He's very happy now. Thanks then, Tom.

Mickey says that he was listening to that record with Mrs. Miller. He couldn't believe it. He thought it was a wind-up. He said, who could have made a record with that terrible voice like that? Well, apparently, if you listen to her album, it's even worse. As she's singing along, she's singing totally out of tune with the backing singers. It reminds me, if you ever get time to look at a Morecambe and Wise sketch when he's sitting at the piano and he's playing all the wrong notes, not necessarily in the right order. Sounds like Mrs. Miller. Right, let's have a look at the number 8. I Just Died in Your Arms Tonight is a song by the British band Cutting Crew. This song was released in 1986. It became their biggest hit and is known for its powerful melody and emotive lyrics. The song features themes of heartbreak and longing, expressing the intense feeling that arises from a romantic relationship. The chorus, with its memorable hook, captures the essence of an emotional turmoil of love and loss. The song's instrumentations include a blend of rock and pop elements, highlighted by a prominent guitar riff, synth layers that were characteristics of the 1980s sound. I Just Died in Your Arms Tonight was a commercial success, reaching high positions on various charts, including number one on the Billboard Hot 100 chart in the United States. It remains a classic of the era and is often featured in the 80s playlist and retrospectives. All you got to do for this question is tell me, who is the lead singer of Cutting Crew? Have a listen to his voice, see if you can work out who he is.

So for number 8, all you got to do is tell me, what is the lead vocalist's name of Cutting Crew? Brian, you have to stop telling me those jokes. You're making me roll about laughing.

The only trouble of having a fan on in the studio, it blows all the papers around. Everything has to be tied down. And then when you have to move it, you have to get it into place. Well, I've got it all now, so we're on to number 9. In My Room is a song by the Beach Boys. It was written by Brian Wilson and Gary Usher. It was first released on their album, Surfer Girl. The song is notable for its introspective lyrics and soothing harmonies, capturing feelings of solitude and reflection. The lyrics express a sense of comfort found in one's own space, where the narrator can escape from the outside world and process their thoughts and emotions. This theme of persona sanctuary resonates with many listeners. Musically, In My Room features a lush vocal harmonies, gentle melody, and a simple yet effective emotional depth, and has a remainder of beloved classic on their catalogue. All you got to do for this one is tell me, what was the year that the song was released? And it sounds like this.

Dan says, how are you, everyone? We're all right, Dan. How you doing? Number 10 for you is this one, Dust in the Wind. It's a song by the American rock band Kansas. It was released in 1977 on their album Point of No Return. The song is one of the band's most well-known tracks and is characterized by its poignant lyrics and acoustic arrangements. The lyrics reflect on fleeting nature of life and individuality and morality, emphasizing that resonates deeply with listeners, as it invites introspection about its transient nature of existence. Musically, Dust in the Wind features a simple yet beautiful acoustic guitar melody, complemented by the ability to orchestral strings, creating a haunting, reflective atmosphere. The song showcases Kansas' ability to blend rock with deep philosophical, God, that's a hard word, isn't it, themes. All we got to do for this one is tell me, what is the record label Kansas was on? And it sounds like this.

time for question 10. What is the record label that Kansas was on? Mark, it was the first one that you put down. Thanks for that.

Right, let's have a look at number 11. And don't forget, if you want to get into Be On The Leaderboard, all you got to do is drop your answers. As soon as I tell you what this one is, if you know it, or even if you get one wrong, you can still get on the other. So all you need to do is drop me a line at studio@malcan.co.uk. Tell you what, it's very hot in the studio, even though the fan is on number 5. So if it's in a region near you, you're probably suffering just as bad. And watch out for those poor animals. Make sure you give them lots of water for the doggies and cats and stuff. Because they need water as well, you know. Right, let's have a look at the next one then. Last but not least, number 11. Dancing in the Dark. This is a song by Bruce Springsteen from his 1984 album, Born in the USA. It was released as a single and became one of his most iconic tracks. The song features a blend of rock-pop elements showcasing signature of storytelling ability. The lyrics convey feelings of loneliness and longing, with the narrator expressing a desire to break free from isolation and connect with someone special. The chorus emphasizes the hope and excitement of dancing in the dark, symbolizing the search for love and connection despite life's uncertainties. Musically, Dancing in the Dark is characterized by its infectious beat, synthesizers, and memorable melody. The song gained an additional fame, though its accompanying music video, which featured a young Courtney Cox dancing with Springsteen, capturing the spirit of the song and the era. That could have been a question. I didn't see that one. But the question I've got for you, Dancing in the Dark reached what position on the Billboard Hot 100 chart? Let's have a listen to Bruce telling us all about it. Don't forget, get in touch at studio@malcan.co.uk and we'll plot your progress.

opposite chart position that has reached on the Billboard Hot 100 chart. I can tell you Mark's got it, so he's added into that leaderboard. Joanne's popped up and she got there right as well. Well done, Joe. Brian's having trouble with his predictive text. I won't tell you what his answer came up as.

0: The judges' scores are in.
1: Well, I can tell you they certainly are. And Mark and Brian and also Graham all got there quick, but not Brian James. Well, he got the couple right, but he's not got all of them, I don't think. So you're going in second category. But those that got in the top category were Libby, Joel, Raymond, Francis, Dylan, John and Tony. But those that got maybe one or a couple wrong would be Joanne. Of course, Joanne, because you came in late. You could have got to the top with your musical knowledge. But Ramona got there, Rachel, Brian James. I think you didn't get all of them, but you may have done. So if you did, I must apologise. You could have got to the top of the leaderboard. I haven't rechecked your figures. But judging by the fact that you've got all that problem going on with your predictive text, we better not ask you to write anything else down. God knows what might come up. And of course, Jill and Joan also got there too. But now, if you've lost any along the way or got any wrong, or you're not sure, don't worry, because we're going to do a recap of all 11.

Number one, In Too Deep, Genesis. Phil Collins left the band, but who replaced him? Number two, I'm In Love by the Foremost. Who wrote the song? Number three, In Summer by Billy Fury. What is Billy Fury's birth name? Number four, In Gedda Davida. I think that's In the Garden of Eden by Iron Butterflies. What nationality are the group? Number five, Can't Help Falling In Love. Elvis Presley made this one for a film. What was the film? Number six, Only Living Boy in New York, Simon and Garfunkel. What was the album that song came from? Number seven, Falling In Love by the American group Joe Frank and Hamilton, Joe Frank and Reynolds. What is Reynolds and Hamilton's Christian name? Number eight, I Just Died In Your Arms Tonight, Cutting Crew. Who is the lead singer of Cutting Crew? In My Room, The Beach Boys. What year was this song released?

Number 10, Dust in the Wind by Kansas. What is Kansas's record label? Last but not least, Bruce Springsteen, Dancing in the Dark. What was the chart position it reached on the Billboard Hot 100 chart? Stand by for Guess the Track up next.

0: on your favorite station. With Mal Wayne. The final clue is here, so one last go. We'll soon see just what you really know. Pay attention one last time. The answer's near, we're sure you'll shine.
1: Any idea what this is? Last couple of clues. I can tell you this one will give it away. Hot Chocolate was formed in London in 1969. It is known for their catchy hooks and smooth vocals. And the song starts with a catchy, memorable instrumentation intro that sets the tone for the upbeat feel. What is the song? Any idea? Don't worry if you still haven't got it. We'll give you the answer when we get to the lost theme.
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0: Join in with Mal Wayne on the 30-Minute Challenge, right here on your favourite radio station. And see how many you get right.
1: Well, this is the part where we give you clues to the records. So we tell you a story, and then you can work out what the title of the record might be. And, of course, for me to get involved as well, that's for you to get involved. For me, I've got to find 1966 in any of the records that come up. If you hear that the computer tells us it's 1966, you'll

0: But if I get them wrong and you don't hear 1966 in any of the records, you will hear this. Then you know I've lost the challenge. Now, I'm going to get the computer to work out everything automatically and jiggle it all up because I've put them in an order. But now I'm going to let the computer play what it likes.
1: Ladies and gentlemen, I want to tell you a story.
0: So the first story is this. There's a man and he's talking about his girlfriend to his friends and he said, you know what, I'm really deep searching. So he said, what do you mean? He said, well, I was thinking like the other night that we had a bit of a to-do. I said, why? What was happening? Well, she wants to get married and I just want to stay engaged. So what are you doing then? Well, I've been thinking about all the memories. I've been searching through my mind and, you know, I really think about this on a big regular basis, and I'm thinking, you know, maybe she's right, maybe we should get married. Well, that's good, he says, isn't it? So he said, yeah, he certainly did. Well, will I get to that featured year?
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0: Black and Searching. Bryce, they really smashed it with this record. Hope they didn't break too much while they were searching. Let's have a look at the next one for you. So there's a man and he's got a watch that's broken. So he goes off to the watchmaker and he says, look, he says, this watch isn't broken. And the guy goes, well, yeah. He says, well, I can fix it for you. He said, great. He said, because when it wasn't working, I couldn't tell the time properly. He says, well, what was wrong with it then? He said, well, I could never work out whether the big hand was on the bottom or the top or what was going on with it. He said, sir, there may be nothing wrong with your watch. It may be that you just can't tell the time. He said, do you think so? He said, well, I'll give you a little test in a minute. We'll see if it is working or broken or what. Oh, great, he said. Thank you very much for taking the time to look at it. What is the song we're talking about? And will I get to that featured year of 1966?
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Culture Club. Time, especially for the man who really couldn't tell the time. After the watchmaker looked at it, he goes, "Yes, sir, you can't tell the time. It's you, not the watch's 40. Right, next one we got for you. A girl says to her boyfriend, "You know what?" She says, "You know, I feel that you don't have the need in me." "What?" He says, "Well, you always go out and not do things right for me." So she goes, "What do you mean?" He says, "Well, whenever we go out," he says, "you never ask me what I want to drink. You just buy it for me, but don't ask me what it is." He says, "I know you very well. That's probably why." "No," she says, "I want you to take more care. I want you to feel my need and not just get mad about it and do things on your own." Oh, he says, "All right, then I'll do that." What's the song we're talking about? And will I get to that featured year? 1966. We'll find out.

0: That's the Detroit Emeralds. Feels needing me. Doug says, so far he's been guessing all of them. Leanne says, I've been getting them as well. And Stephen says, so have I. Great, guys. And the next one for you is this one. Guy goes home to his dad and he says, Dad, he said, you've been married about 28 years. So he goes, yeah. So he says, well, what happens if you fall out with mum? So he goes, well, what do you mean? He said, well, I've fallen out with my wife, but you know what's happened? So he goes, what? Well, it looks like our love's gone. So he says, what do you mean the love's gone? He said, well, you know, he says, what do you do after the love's gone? How do you get it back? He says, well, you've got to rekindle it. He said, anyway, son. He said, what do you mean 28 years? More like 58 years. Oh, yeah, Dad, sorry about that. I got that wrong. Anyway, what is it? What should I do? He says, well, he says, if the love goes, after that love goes, you've got to just rekindle it and you'll be fine. Oh, he said, I'll try that, Dad. What's the song we're talking about when I get to that featured year? 1966.
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Earth, Wind & Fire, After Love Is Gone. Well, the next one we got for you is this. A man goes to the optician and he says, oh, I can't really see the colours. So he said, what do you mean? He said, well, I get a bit confused with the reds and the greens and the yellows, and I'm not really having a good check of them. So he said, well, look, come over here, sir. We'll put you on the optometrist machine and we'll see what's going on. And he goes, oh, yes. He said, I can see exactly what's wrong with your vision. I said, what is it? He says, you've got a bit of astigmatism. He said, what is that? He said, well, you're colourblind. He says, really? He says, yes. He says, you're not seeing the colours right because you don't see them the way other people see them. What can I do about it? He said, well, not a lot. I'm afraid you're going to just have to get used to what you see the world in, and you don't see it in the same world as we do. Oh, he said, well, thank you for telling me. What is the song we're talking about? And will I get to that featured year? We'll find out.

Right, last story I've got for you. A man goes to a local supermarket to get some milk. When he gets to the chiller, where all the milk's usually kept, it's completely empty. So he calls over the person. He says, excuse me. He says, where's the milk? Has everybody bought it all? He says, oh, no, sir, there's no milk today. He says, we've had a delivery breakdown. He says that they were bringing it over in the truck, and the truck broke down, and there'll be no milk today. Oh, he says, when will we get some more? He says, I can't tell you. He says, I don't know. We'll try and get an emergency in later tonight, but for maybe tomorrow, but for now, you need to go somewhere else. Oh, he said, oh, thank you for letting me know. What's the song we're talking about? And will I get to that featured year? Moment of Truth.

0: From Feature Story News in the UK, I'm John Beaver. The UK's governing Labour Party has seen huge losses in local elections. It's causing renewed speculation about a leadership challenge against Prime Minister Sir Keir Starmer. But he says he's going nowhere.
1: We were right to emphasise to the country the difficult inheritance we've had, the challenges we face, but we haven't done enough to convince people that things can improve.

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1: Just cram your finger in the dark. 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
0: Brian James said, please could you play this one, Mal? If you could squeeze it in this hour, I would really appreciate it, as I love The Whispers and The Beat Goes On is a great record for me. Thanks for getting in touch, Brian. Your jokes certainly crack me up in a good way. Thanks for all the fun you give me. And Brian says, congratulations, Mal, for getting that year. Thanks, Brian.

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0: Thrill is making a kill. Another great artist added in the 3 o'clock thrill.
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2: And today's Aztec Camera were a Scottish pop new wave band founded by Roddy Frame, the group's singer, songwriter, and only consistent member. Established in 1980, Aztec Camera released a total of 6 studio albums: Highland, Hard Rain, Knife, Love, and Stray. Dreamland. Also, and Frestatonia. The band garnered popular success for songs Oblivious and this one.

Fantastic camera there, somewhere in my heart. Well, after the Highland Hard Rain, Bernie Clark left the band and was replaced by Malcolm Ross on a second guitar and backing vocals. Aztec Camera changed the recording label once again to release of their second album, Knife, which was released on Wii Records, Warner Music Group. Frame revealed in May 2014, a BBC radio interview, that he was not informed of the ownership arrangements of the record deal, stating that he was unaware, 18-year-old, that the record company would only own the rights to all the corresponding recordings. After Highland and Hard Rain, Frame spent a significant amount of time living in New Orleans, United States, listening to Bob Dylan's albums for influences. Upon reading that Dire Straits guitarist and singer Mark Knopfler produced the album, Frame began writing songs based on the sound that he thought Knopfler could work with. The last one I got for you is Good Morning Britain.

0: Right, the band's album Love was amongst the nominations for Best British Album at the 1989 Brit Awards. Somewhere in My Heart, the third single from Love, was the band's biggest hit, reaching number 3 on the UK single chart. Following the release of Stay album, Good Morning Britain was considered to be a comeback for Frame as a preceding single. The Crying Scene had only reached number 70 in the UK. We'll put them away now, bring out another act next time.
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2: Let's have a little breaky poo.
3: Let's have a little breaky poo. We'll be back in just a sec.
0: Right, this is a bit where we get the heads up for your tea break, so hopefully you get the kettle ready. We're going to have 3 great records to put your feet up with, and of course we're going to tell you the answers to question time. Now, you've got your kettle ready, but Donald always seems to hog the kettle and fall asleep. This time I'm going to give him a tap. We do different things every day, that way he doesn't know what we're going to do, so he won't bite us.
4: Would you like a cup of tea?
0: Yes, please, Donald, we would. Thank you very much.
5: Yes, such a pleasure.

0: pleasant drink. Tea so hot and tea so comforting, that's why I vote tea.
1: Tea lovers everywhere, why not have one now?
2: I will if it's all plain to you. Lovely. Sugar, oh, two lumps, please. Oh, divine. Thanks.
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4: How'd you get on with it in the title? The first one, In Too Deep, by Genesis. We asked you who replaced Phil Collins when he left. It was Ray Wilson. I'm In Love by the Foremost. We named the songwriters. It was, of course, Lennon and McCartney. In the Summer by Billy Fury, we asked you, what is Billy Fury's birth name? It's Ronald Wycherley. Number four, Ingrid Davida. Famous song by the Iron Butterflies. What is the nationality of the group? It's American. Can't Help Falling In Love, we asked you, what was the record Elvis Presley put in a film? We know what it was. It was, of course, Can't Help Falling In Love, but the film he put it in was Blue Hawaii. Only Living Boy in New York by Simon and Garfunkel came from the album Bridge Over the Troubled Water. Falling In Love by the Hamilton, the American group Hamilton, Joe, Frank and Reynolds. We asked you, what is the Christian names of Reynolds and Hamilton? It's Tommy Reynolds and Dan Hamilton. I Just Died In My Arms Tonight by Cutting Crew. The actual lead vocalist is Nick Van Eed. Number 9, In My Room by the Beach Boys. Came out in 1963. Dust In The Wind by Kansas. The album is Krishna Records. And number 11, Dancing In The Dark, Bruce Springsteen. Reached number 2. Well done, Joanne. You got that one right too. Right, three great records to put your feet up with for a nice tea break. It is I Want To Stay With You, of course I do, till 4. Gallagher and Lyle, Being With You, Smokey Robinson and the Miracles. And then came you, the Detroit Emeralds. So three great records to put your feet up with. Don't put your feet down until the last one's played. And if anyone dares to disturb you, just tell them Mal Wayne has said I can have my tea break with me afternoon delight, and I'll deal with whatever it is after. Enjoy your tea break, everyone.

So the free records for tea. Gallagher and Lyle, I want to stay with you. Being with you, Smokey William Robinson. Then came you, Detroit Spinners, with Dionne Warwick. I knew you thought you knew who that was, didn't you? Singing away. Well, tea break is officially over now.

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0: We can look at the classic artist, which is Joan Anita Barbara Alma Trading, after this.
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0: So today is Joan Anita Barbara Alma Trading, CBE, born the 9th of December 1950. Known professionally as Joan Alma Trading, is an English singer-songwriter and guitarist. Her first major commercial success came from her third and fourth albums, Joan Alma Trading 1976 and The Show Some Emotions 1977. She continues to play live and record studio albums. Three times Grammy Award nominee, Alma Trading has also been nominated twice for a Brit Award as Best Female Artist. She received the Ivor Novello Award for Outstanding Contemporary Song Collection. The first one I got for you is Love and Affection.

Joan Armatrading there, and Love and Affection. Armatrading performed in 1985 at a sold-out concert at Red Rocks Amphitheatre in Morrison, Colorado. Another concert in Arizona was Cook de Books. That year, she released her next album, Secret Secrets. The album was a top 20 hit, but failed to yield any hit singles. Commenting Armatrading's status as album artist, taking over production responsibilities herself, she recorded the album Sight of Hand in 1986, The Shouting Stage 1988, The Heart of Flowers in 1990. This was for AMM Records, which all made UK top 40s but failed to achieve level of commercial success of her earlier works. Despite successful nation tour, a show from her 1988 Shouting Stage tour was also filmed for television. The last one I got for you is Drop the Pilot.

0: Joan Armatrady and Drop the Pilot. Well, in October 2011, Armatrady was presented with the BASCA Gold Badge Award in recognition of her contribution to music. In May 2012, before her concert at Altoxia, as part of the 2012 Acoustic Festival of Britain, she was presented with a Lifetime Achievement Award. In 2016, she was presented with a Lifetime Achievement Award at the 2016 BBC Radio 2 Folk Awards in recognition of her influence of a generation of singers-songwriters as one of the outstanding voices of British music since 1970s. In October 2022, Armatrady was made an honorary fellow of Newham College, Cambridge. Daphne Morday, fellow and director of studies in music, said, "We believe that Mrs. Armatrady embodies the lives and spirits of Newham, intellectually curates and focuses on achievements of her full potential. She is a pioneering, inspiring, support and sharing." Well, we'll put her away now. Bring out another act next time.
1: Sweet dreams, dear.
0: How'd you get on with Guess the Track? We're going to find out if you were right.
2: I gotta tell you about the station I adore. They're always playing all the hits and what is more. They're on in stereo, so when you listen, there's nothing missing. Just thought I'd tell you that. You gotta listen if you wanna hear a sound that's better than the other stations around. It's got me raving. I'm always craving the sophisticated sound.

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1: The station that fits snugly into your ear.
0: It's Guess the Track. Now, are you sure it wasn't hard or too obscure? Here comes the answer, loud and clear. If you've got it, you can cheer.
2: Well, hope you got it with Derek, John, Barry, Mark, Lisa, Tony, Anne, Brian, Jim and Donna. Thank you for taking part, everyone. Now, the actual answer was, of course, You Sexy Thing by Hot Chocolate. This is How I Got There.

0: That's Hot Chocolate and You Sexy Thing. I hope you got that right. And if you did, of course,
1: pat on the back time if you got it correct.
0: And don't worry if you didn't, because you can always get it tomorrow. And now we're going to look at the lost theme.
2: Oh! 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
3: Mel Wayne.
0: And today's theme is for Derek, who says he fell in love with these two performers who were in this procedural drama. They were two female detectives. Any idea what we're talking about?
3: From a TV show gone by, it's Lost Theme. But what is it?
0: And today is Cagney and Lacey. It's an American police procedural drama television series that aired on CBS Television Network for 7 seasons from March the 25th, 1982 to May the 16th, 1988. The show is about two New York City police detectives who lead very different lives. Christine Cagney, Sharon Gleese, is a career-minded single woman, while Mary Beth Lacey, Tyne Daly, is a married worker mother. The series is set in a fictional version of Manhattan's 14th precinct, known as Midtown South. The pilot movie had Loretta Swift in the role of Cagney, while the first 6 episodes had Meg Foster in the role. When she was revived for full season run, Gleese portrayed the role for 6 consecutive years. Each year during the time, one of the two lead actresses won an Emmy for the best lead actress in drama. 4 wins for Daly and 2 for Gleese, winning a streak matched only once since any major category by a show. Well, here you are. Enjoy your lost theme.

Cagney and Lacey's theme there. The music was by Bill Conti and the composer was Dana Kaparov. Don't forget, if you want a lost theme, just get in touch at studio@melkayn.co.uk and we will do the rest. Looking at the clock on the wall, it tells me it's just in time for the best disco in town.

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0: Time to slide away for another day. No idea where that time goes. Remember, the fun starts at 1. I'll be knocking on your door till 4. Catch me tomorrow. And
1: love you, hug you, squeeze you.

0: gets going then. And that brings us to the end of another fantastic show. 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We're here for you Monday to Friday, and we want to hear from you on our request line that is open on 020 80 80 0828. Call in to say hi or leave a song dedication for tomorrow. Make sure to like our Facebook page, Mal Wayne in the Afternoon, to stay updated on all the fun we're having. Remember, the fun starts at 1 and I'll knock on your door till 4. We truly appreciate you tuning in today, and we can't wait for you to do it all over again tomorrow. But for now, take care and keep those good vibes rolling. We'll see you soon.
1: From Feature Story News in the UK, I'm John Beaver. The UK's governing Labour Party has seen huge losses in local elections. It's causing renewed speculation about a leadership challenge against Prime Minister Sir Keir Starmer. But he says he's going nowhere.
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5: It sure is, and you are so welcome along to the program. Great to be here with you, with the usual 2 hours of top-notch tunes from the last 5 decades. And of course we have the usual features on the program as well. The final 30 minutes, it's all about the feel-good, easy listening music. We call it Relax and Chill. We'll also have something from either Sting or from his band The Police. We'll have one or two new songs from up-and-coming recording artists trying to get a break in the music world and in the radio world. And not forgetting the same word, different tune part of the program. Each and every week, I pick one word from a song title, and I find that same word in God knows how many other song titles, and I play them for you during the program. So all that and the best tunes to look forward to since whenever. And let's get underway. Do you fancy a bit of a breakfast? Well, this is Tori Amos and the Cornflake Girl.

a start to the programme this week. That's incredible stuff from the United States of America, the great voice of Tori Amos, and a hit single she had a number of years back called The Cornflake Girl. Well, hello everyone again, and a big thank you for joining us on this great station for 50 years and rolling. As I say, we do it every week, bringing you tunes from, the last 50 years. So we can go from one decade to another, all the way back to the 1970s, and all the way forward to the present year as well. If you're new to us, an even bigger welcome to you, and I hope you give the show a chance, maybe keep it on for 15, 20 minutes, see what you think of the range of songs and the whole style of the programme, and maybe, like so many others, you'll get hooked on the programme and tune in each and every week. I know, sure, I have to be saying that, I have to be doing something like... Here's Phil Collins now along with his band called Genesis, and this is an extended mix. It's Land of Confusion.

Yeah, that's Mick Rutherford, Tony Banks, and on vocals there, Phil Collins. The group are called Genesis, and from the 1980s, that is an extended mix, and what a great one it is as well. That's called Land of Confusion on this week's edition of 50 Years and Rolling. And this one, fairly catchy tune, it's Harry Styles and American Girls.

0: Yeah, great to hear that one again. That's an incredible voice he has. Seal and Kiss from a Rose, even. And before that, we had Harry Styles with his current offering called American Girls. Now, take note of the song by Seal, because it was called Kiss from a Rose. Okay. Do I have to say anymore? If you're a regular listener, you will know what's going to happen. And here's the jingle, and we'll continue, because the word this week is kiss.
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5: This is

That was a huge hit even back in 1982 for Earl Brown on lead vocals there, along with his band Hot Chocolate. What a decade they had back in the 70s and in the 80s as well. And that a huge tune for them, as I say, called It Started With a Kiss. And it goes along rather nicely with the same word, different tune for this week, because that word is kiss. And I found it in God knows how many songs. Your head will be wrecked after it. Well, look, I'm only going to play maybe 7 or 8 of them. Shall we see how the form is? And go from there. So we'll continue on right now with Dermot Kennedy, and this is his song title with the word kiss in it, simply titled Kiss Me.

0: Ladies and gentlemen, this is a reminder that you're turned on and tuned in to the Leo Kirby Show.
1: And it's this week's edition of 50 Years and Rolling as well. And part of the programme that I'm really getting into now and love doing it. Been doing it for the last, I suppose, a couple of months at this stage. Anyway, time flies by and we have started the same word, different tune part of the programme, where I pick a word from a song title each week and I find that word in several other song titles. So we've done about two or three of them so far. Here's another one from one of my favourite ladies. Her name is Dua Lipa.

Yeah, what a version of a great song from Dua Lipa, and getting a little help from Calvin Harris as well. That's called One Kiss. I tell you this much, and I say it each and every week when I do same word, different tunes, I could possibly fill 10 different shows with the word kiss in them. And we're kind of, well, you know, I try to put a limit on it, but it is difficult for me because I do get carried away, and this week is no exception. On we go. Look, I'm not going to say anymore. We'll probably fill another 5 or 6 songs. Hope you can handle that. They're all good, though. I can promise you that one, including this one from Daryl Hall, John Oates.

0: That's music from the 1980s. What a combination those two guys are, Daryl Hall and John Oates. And that is Kiss on My List. And from the 80s, I'd say now we're going back a little further than 50 years. But look, the music is good and we can kind of change the rules here each and every week on the program. Because when we have same word, different tune, and Kiss is that word, here's a song you're going to have to feature.
1: Love.

Popular version of an old classic from Michael Jackson a couple of weeks ago, and you know something, I have rarely stopped playing it. I hope you enjoy that as much as I enjoy playing it for you. It is indeed the one and only Michael Jackson, and Wanna Be Starting Something. Well, let's hope that something is 50 years and rolling, and now that you've found us, you will keep it here and make it a date on this great station each and every week at this time, where I bring you the music from the last 5 decades, with a couple of little interesting features as well, including this one. Each and every week on the show, you're guaranteed to hear something from either the Police or from one of the main men of the Police, who is Sting.

Mr. Jason Rafael.

What a tune from around about 1994. The gentleman in question is Martin Page from the United Kingdom, and that's a super song, In the House of Stone and Light. And before that, a gentleman you will hear on a regular basis on 50 Years and Rolling. His name is Sting, and we played a track from the live album he brought out a number of years ago called All This Time. Featured on another album as well, since he hitting the microphone. Anyway, with a great song called Perfect Love Gone Wrong. Oh, sure, we all know the feeling. God help us. Anyway, it's is indeed 50 Years of Knowing. It's Leo Kirby with you for another while yet, and not too far off now we will have Relaxing Chill. It's 30 minutes of easy listening music for you, and getting us a little bit closer to that. Another thing we do on this station and on this program as well is we try and help up and coming artists get a break in the music world and in the radio world. And I encourage anyone of a musical nature that has recorded, please send me an MP3 of your work to the following email address. 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It's the same address as well if you want to request or dedication or anything else to say, Leo, you're doing mighty, or Leo, what kind of stuff are you playing? It's just mad. You know, anything goes, as long as it's not too abusive. And the more compliments, the better. In a brown envelope with 50 euro notes would be even more acceptable. But I'd have to give you a postal address then. Anyway, it's 50yearsandrolling@gmail.com. Now, getting back to where I started, I'm losing my train of thought. Anyway, of course, it is brand new music we are featuring. And we try and do that one song or two songs every week on the program, and people are good enough, either the bands or the performers or their agents, to send me in an MP3 of the artist's work. I'll have a listen to it, and if I think it's good enough for your ears out there, the important people, the listeners, well, then I will play it. And we are heading off to Norway. What a combination this is, because they have a lady who you will know as a super voice. Her name is Beverly Knight. She features on this song, and the duo are just simply called A Stroke K, capital A, capital K. They're from Norway. They're two DJs and music producers, and here they are with Through You.

That is such a good tune. I hope you agree with me. It's brand new stuff from, as I say, a duo from Norway. They're called A and K. And it features Beverly Knight on vocals as well. That is called Through You, right here on this week's edition of 50 Years and Rolling. Just one more song until we get into relaxing chill. My hope is that you can take a bit of time out for yourself. Just a bit of you time, quality time. And you're able to relax and chill. And that is going to happen for you right after we listen to Odyssey, 1981. This is the Joey Negro, a disco remix. It's going back to my

0: 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More music next.
1: Are you ready to go? It's all about the relaxing show for the next 30 minutes. We have the best of easy listening, feel-good music for you. 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
1: Mighty fine stuff there, and a little country tinge to that song. What a voice that lady has, Linda Ronstadt, and that is Blue by You, opening up this part of the program we called Relaxing Chill.

Well, I suppose many people would say that the original that came out in 1970 from Gordon Lightfoot was the best. Yeah, you could be bang on, but I said I'd play a different version of it for you this week. That's from round about the early noughties. Another Gordon, this time a gentleman by the name of Gordon Haskell, and his version of the old classic, If You Could Read My Mind. Well, if you could read my mind right now, you would know that I'd be playing Terence Trent D'Arby.

0: for your money. I don't ask for your honey. All I want is your love. All I need is your love. Dig it.
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So hands up, who remembers him? His name is Daniel Powter. Yeah, if you've had a bad day, you probably do remember him because that was his huge hit called Bad Day. But we played a different one from the same album, and it was called Free Loop. And before that, a memory from Terence Trent D'Arby. I think he's going by some other name now, but back in the day when he was making top-notch tunes, that was one of them. Let's go forward. Let's go forward. Indeed, I do hope you're enjoying the music of Relax and Chill. It's all about the feel-good, easy-listening music for you. And my hope is that you can, at this stage, maybe the shoes are kicked off. You might have a cup of tea or a cup of coffee, drinking chocolate, whatever, cocktail even. We don't mind. And you're just letting the music work its magic and do a bit of mental maintenance for your head. And this is Sam Fender, Olivia Dean, still so popular, it's Rain Me In.

Well, you probably can understand at this stage why that song is so, so popular. It will definitely go down as an all-time classic. That's the wonderful voices of Sam Fender and Olivia Dean together with Rein Me In. Well, you're going to have to rein me in now because that is just about my lot for yet another edition of 50 Years in Rolling. Thank you so much for your company. Hopefully it was for the full 2 hours, or maybe it was only for 5 minutes, but it's great to have you anytime on this great station, and I do hope you will keep it here now, because right after me there's more top-notch music programs coming up for your ears and your entertainment. But please do make this show a weekly event in your life. That's my hope. So lock it into the diary, be it electronic or ordinary handwritten diary, and remind yourself of the station and the name of the program and myself. It's Leo Kirby, broadcasting from Limerick in Ireland, as I do each and every week at this time, bringing you 50 years and rolling. So until I talk to you again, you take care of each other and take care of yourselves as well. Going to leave you with Janet Jackson, When I Think of You. And that is quite a lot. Bye now. Take care.

0: From Feature Story News in the UK, I'm John Beaver. The UK's governing Labour Party has seen huge losses in local elections. It's causing renewed speculation about a leadership challenge against Prime Minister Sir Keir Starmer. But he says he's going nowhere.
1: We were right to emphasise to the country the difficult inheritance we've had, the challenges we face, but we haven't done enough to convince people that things can improve their lives.
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6: Hi folks, this is Big Bob and welcome to the Memory Lane Show. Today I'll take you back to those treasured moments in time when life was much simpler. So sit back, relax, reminisce, and enjoy as I play the tunes that will never die. Let's get started.
7: Okay, everybody, let's get started. Let's get started. Let's get started. Okay, according to Wikipedia or Webster's, if you choose, a chorus is part of a song that is repeated several times, usually after each verse. Now, you got that? You don't have to copy. You don't have to write none of this down. No, just keep it in mind. Now, if you're like me, you may find yourself singing along to the tune's chorus because we probably don't know the words to the verses. I do that a lot. But what if the chorus has some craziness to it? Well, that's what I thought about on today's show. And as I feature today's crazy choruses. Stick around. Have some fun with this. We'll also have Memory Lane's Oddest Date in Rock and Roll History featuring Jerry and the Pacemakers, Crosby, Stills, and Nash. But wait, there's more. I also have requests and dedications. This week's Rate the Record, and I searched real deep for this one, and I found one by the King of Skiffle. Stick around. You're going to find out what that's all about, too. In addition, I'll have one-hit wonders, comparison covers, double-deckers. My vault song, instrumental hit of the week, and you'll learn what the number one song was on this very date back in 1969. Ah, if that isn't enough, dig this. If you want to chat with other folks listening to the same show, consider joining us in our chat room. Very, very easy to get here. Open up your favorite browser. And in the address line, type in memorylaneshow.com/chat. 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Give yourself a nickname, come on in, and I guarantee you, you'll be welcomed with open arms by Donna, Tony D, Lucky, Serena, and myself. Very interesting. Now, we did have one awesome rocker enter rock and roll heaven from the country western world, and I'll tell you about him later in the show also. Please allow me to take a moment to thank a big time thank you to Zeno Radio for making it possible to listen to the live Memory Lane show using your mobile device. How simple is this? Just dial 605-472-9037. At 605-472-9037, I can hear the phone ring, and poof, like magic, You're listening to the live show. Now you can take me with you wherever you got to go. If you're going to the bank or the bakery or the market or the meat house or wherever, take me with you and you won't miss a beat. You'll carry the whole show. Just make sure your data carrier doesn't surprise you with any extra charges. I say this every week and I mean it. They are bad. Bad people. 1969, Tony was in the second grade. See, 1969, I was in my second year in the Army. So we got to work a little bit older than you, but that's okay. We don't go by years here. Now, I truly believe there aren't many rock and roll shows out there still playing those blasts from the past like Memory Lane does. Perhaps because they don't want their listeners to get wild and crazy and have a good time as they listen to those tunes that'll never die. Can you imagine that? They won't allow that to happen. Now, I have one quick question. Do you think the Memory Lane show falls into that category of not playing those oldies but goodies? That's a rhetorical question, I think, because I know the answer. I think not.

get started with today's Crazy Choruses theme with a track from the Fab Four, also known as the Beatles, or vice versa. Vice versa. There's a song for you. I mean, there's a word for you, or two words. In 1976, the Liverpool, England formed group had this tune get listed on the Hot 100 and later peak at number 49. Now, this song is one of those crazy choruses are also in the title.

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1: Okay, why should you listen to the Memory Lane Show? I like to think that I would play a song or two or three that'll allow you to reminisce about what you were doing back in the day when that song was being played on probably an AM radio. Now, with that said, and staying with today's theme of crazy choruses, a doo-wop group from Campbell, Ohio, known as the Etzels. In 1961, they had this track enter the Hot 100 and later become a number 21 hit. Now, this tune has its share of craziness to it. You're going to hear about a girl whose name is Rama Lama Ding Dong. It has a share of boo-boo-boos and ba-ba-bas. And besides that, you got to love the sex solo. Folks, here is this week's One-Hit Wonder.
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1: Okay, I got to get a couple requests. I'm getting a little bit behind. How do I get so behind? We're only half hour into the show, and I'm already behind. Anyway, this request comes in from our good friend and longtime listener of the Memory Lane Show, Chris from Brewer, Maine. He would like to hear this 1979 chart topper that later would be a gold record from an England form group. How's that? Any guesses? Thanks big time, Chris. Folks, here's Queen on Memory Lane.

0: This is Mel Williams of xlrradio.co.uk. 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
1: Let's continue with today's Crazy Choruses theme with a track from Major Lands. In 1964, the Chicago, Illinois native had this song make its debut on the Hot 100 and later reached number 5. This is another tune where the Crazy Chorus is also in the title. Now here's a memory lane factoid for you. This number 5 hit would be the best charted track for him.

0: Bob's Memory Lane Show. He's the best surfer dude I know. I never thought that it would
1: end. Yes, indeedy. I keep saying the weather's going to get warmer. I'm not saying it no more. Mother Nature will take control of this thing whenever she's good and ready. How's that? Now, this following information was sent in by Lucky from the Great White North, where it's still cold and might even be snow on the ground up there. Thanks, Lucky. It is with deep regret to report that country western artist and Akron, Ohio native David Allen Coe, also known as the Outlaw's Outlaw, died on April 29th. He was just 86 years young. During his career, Coe released 42 studio albums and 50 singles. Folks, let's travel back in time to 1976 when Coe had this track. It listed on the Hot 100 country chart and peaked at number 17.

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2: Hey, now when you hear the DJ Troublemaker's promo, you notice Julie's Prayers segment time. I was thinking about this a little bit, and prayers really should be dedicated to all the people.

that you know, not me, you know, that may need them. So please take a moment and consider this, and I'm sure they'll appreciate it very much. Also, special requests. We send a couple prayers out to Bell. He's a longtime listener of the Memory Lane Show, member of the chat room and support team, and she's a little bit under the weather, so a couple prayers to help her giddy up, you know, and get back in the saddle again. Like old, who was that, Roy Rogers, maybe? I don't know. Okay, it's time to get back to my theme today of crazy choruses. In 1980, this London, England formed group had this track get listed on the prominent Hot 100 singles chart and later peak at number 10. This is yet another tune where the chorus shows up in the title. Folks, here's The Police on Memory Lane.

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1: Yeah, well, okay. If you say so, maybe down there in FLA, but not up here in MI. On this date in rock and roll history, Jerry and the Pacemakers make their U.S. television debut on where else? The Ed Sullivan Show, where they perform I'm the One. It was a UK number 2 and a US number 82 hit. This song reached number 4, but this song reached number 4 on the Hot 100.

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1: Okay, requested in by Donna. Oh, this is a request dedication by Donna down in Crockett, Texas, and dedicated to me. I thought it was automatically to Brother Steve. To me. Okay. She'd like to hear this song by Napoleon 14. How's that? You know what it is. And right about now, that's what they're going to be doing to me. Thank you, Donna.
2: Remember when you ran away and I got on my knees and begged you not to leave because I go berserk? 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And they're coming to take me away, ha-ha, they're coming to take me away, ho-ho, hee-hee, ha-ha, to the funny farm where life is beautiful all the time, and I'll be happy to see those nice young men in their clean white coats, and they're coming to take me away, ha-ha! You thought it was a joke, and so you laughed. You laughed when I had said that losing you would make me flip my lid. Right? You know you laughed. I heard you laugh. You laughed, you laughed, and laughed, and then you left. But now you know I'm utterly mad. And they're coming to take

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Well, you just wait. They'll find you yet. And when they do, they'll put you in the ASPCA, you mangy mutt. And they're coming.

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2: Okay, I received this information from Tony D out in California. He's in our chat room, regular. He's part of the support and help team. He told me that a member of the Ronettes, in fact, the last living member, I believe, passed away. Her name, Nedra Talley, and she passed away on April 26th. I don't know how that got past Snoopy. I don't know. Maybe she's reading the paper too much. Anyway, Nedra Talley, a member of the Ronettes, when they had this song that was a number two hit back in 1963. Godspeed to you, Nedra.

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1: Okay, this next request comes in from Jimmy P. down in Miami, FLA, and he'd like to hear this number 28 hit song back in 1975 for David Bowie. Now, a little bit of a memory lane factoid here. Luther Vandross is on the backing vocals. David Sanborn on the saxophone. How about that? Okay, Jimmy, you asked for it and you got it.

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1: Your lips and mine whisper a hollow of you. We've got our chance at last. The other things we want.

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0: running wild. 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Love me, love me, love me. Yeah.
1: Yeah.
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1: Yeah, I was looking over the playlist. I couldn't, I thought to myself, Phantom, Love Me, what is this doing here? And after I heard the music, then I knew it was a rock out song. Hope you're enjoying today's show as I feature Crazy Choruses. In 1970, a London, England formed group, vocal duo, known as the Pipkins, had this track make the Hot 100 chart and later reach at the number 9 spot. Now, I believe this song is the last song that the Crazy Choruses appear in the title. Now, here's a memory lane factoid for you. The words are sung about 68 times. Get ready to count them.
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1: K-W-Q-Q. So, did you count? Did he come up to 68 of them? I don't know, but Lenny...
2: From Feature Story News in Washington, I'm Nick Harper. U.S. Secretary of State Marco Rubio says Washington is expecting to hear back from Iran on its peace deal this Friday. Iran has been mulling a 14-point memorandum to end the fighting, even as tensions flare up again in the Strait of Hormuz. FSN's Alistair D'Souza has more from Washington.
3: Will Iran agree or will it push back, and will the fighting stop? U.S. Secretary of State Marco Rubio.
1: One song was... back in 1958. Hey, listen, that's 68 years ago. And of course, we'll have the Seeger Fix tune that'll morph right into the internationally famous Rock Out. You don't want to miss that. Here's an idea, though. 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These are very hardworking, sincere, dedicated people. And I'm going to tell you something, they have some awesome entertainment available to you, the listener, with a click of a mouse. Don't get any better than that. And while you're there anyway, send them a little contact email and tell them to keep up the great job. I, for one, appreciate the opportunity to shout out an attaboy and attagirl every chance I get to these terrific affiliates. Speaking of attaboy and attagirl, shout it out to Zeno Radio. 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That's 605-472-9037. 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
5: I will now prepare systems for comparison. Double-decker covers. The same song will be sung by different artists. 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

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I heard somebody whisper, please adore me, and when I looked, the

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1: Okay, this week's comparison covers of the song Blue Moon were suggested by Rosemarie. Thank you big time, Rosemarie. These songs were very, very, very different from one another. The first version was played by Ted Fiorito and his orchestra, featuring Muzzy Marcellino on vocals. Now, so I'm picturing you're growing up on the street, and we used to call each other out, Richard, or Tommy. So we go to the person's house and we call them out, Johnny, or whatever, you know. So I'm thinking, what if you had a guy in your group you want to play some games with him, and his name was Muzzy. Muzzy. Anyway, that's the thought that came to my mind. This was the first known recording of the tune back in 1934. The second and most popular version was by the Marcells. Everybody knew that. It would be a 1961 chart topper for the doo-wop group from Pittsburgh, Pennsylvania. Okay, I got an email from Paul in Sterling Heights. And the email says, I don't know if you know this, Bob, but the hockey scores from last night were 4-1, 3-2, 5-2, 2-1. And then it says, please read it on the air, but don't mention my name. I thought we had this conversation, Paul. You got to say that at the beginning, because I'm live on the show. I read your email, and it says hockey scores from last night. And then you say, don't read my name. But you got to tell me that at the beginning, or put it in a subject line or something. Anyway, thank you very much, Paul. I guess. I'm not sure, because we know the scores, but we don't have any clue who's playing or whatever. I don't know. Okay, it's time to get back to today's theme of crazy choruses. In 1963, a group from Detroit, Michigan, known as the Miracles, had this track get listed on the prominent Hot 100 and later become a number 8 hit. Now, the title in its own right is crazy, but when you add the words lum-de-lum-de-lay, well, lum-de-lum-de-lie, well, that takes the song over the edge. All right. Nevertheless, is everybody ready?
2: All right, is everybody ready?
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2: All right, now here we go. A one, a two.

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2: Hello.

Michael Kendall Harris. On this date in rock and roll history, back in 1960, Benny King leaves the Drifters and signs a solo contract with Atco Records. Now, King was the lead singer on such Drifter hits as This Magic Moment, which was a number 16 hit in 1960. Save the Last Dance for Me, with a number one hit in 1960 also. And this number two hit in 1959.

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1: Okay, Big Bob says there's only... Oh, you know what I was going to do? Do that right now, because I keep forgetting. Let's try that, okay? I don't know if they're going to be any better. Anyway, hang in there, because in about 10, 20 minutes or so, we're going to play this week's Rate the Record, and I don't want you missing out on it. It's a great one. So let's continue with today's Crazy Choruses theme. It gets crazier, folks. I swear, it does get crazier. In 1963, a garage rock group from Minneapolis, Minnesota, known as the Trashmen, had this track make his debut on the Hot 100 and later peak at number 4. What we have here is a song that combines some nonsensical lyrics with high-energy vocals. But its core message is a nonsensical phrase with not one but two choruses. Each really, really crazy.

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1: Okay, got a request all the way from the Great White North. That's right, only could be one person. Lucky wants to hear this 1970 tune. It was a number one gold record by who else? Bread.

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1: Okay, let's squeeze one more request in here. This one comes in from Donna down in Crockett, Texas. She'd like to hear this 1968 number 3 gold record by Mr. Glenn Campbell. Okay, Donna, you asked for it, you got it.

Clint Campbell, Wichita lineman. He's a lineman for the county. Okay. Not Lang, lineman for the county. My next tune on today's playlist for Crazy Choruses theme was released by Shannon, also known as Marty Wilde. In 1969, the London, England native had this song make it the hot one, make it on the Hot 100 and later become a number 47 hit. On its cover, the track has its standard lyrics and chorus. But wait, when the outro starts, that's near the end of the song, it appears he ran out of words and substituted a bunch of, well, you be the judge.

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1: Sometimes if I have a couple extra minutes, what I like to do is I spot a song in a playlist like that one called Marquee's Chimps, and I begin to wonder, what is this song all about? Why is it in my playlist? Who put it there? It must have been me, maybe. I don't know. Well, anyway, Red Rose Tea, and I can't even find it in the Bible, so we have to just take it for granted, if you know what I mean. But as we move along here, let's get it.
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3: 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Now, there are numerous ways to cast your vote. 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Or if you have a Twitter account, you can tweet me at memory_lane. Then after the top of the hour, I'll give you the results to determine if this song should have been a hit or not. Now let's get to the fun part. Glasgow, Scotland native Lonnie Donegan was best known for hits like Does Your Chewing Gum Lose Its Flavor on the Bedpost Overnight and Rock Island Line. But, yep, you got it. Memory Lane searched and we found an uncharted tune by Donegan. In 1961, he recorded Have a Drink on Me. Using the melody of the song Battle of New Orleans, this whimsical ballad never charted in the U.S., although it did chart number 8 in the United Kingdom. Should it have charted in the States? Hey, you tell us as we get ready to play Rate the Record.

0: 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This is Eddie Carson from Odyssey Radio, the variety and indie station that plays anything and everything. And we wouldn't be anything if we didn't play Big Bob's Memory Lane Show.
1: Okay, the tune you just heard was Lonnie Donegan's Have a Drink on Me. No, it was never released in the States. It charted in the UK, and that's the reason why its rate the record should have been released as an A-track side. I don't know. The votes will tell us what to do. Anyway, get your votes in. We'll leave the polls open till, let's see here, about 5 minutes and 40 seconds. Okay, I'm gonna do that. 5 minutes and 40 seconds after the top of the hour, we'll have Big Bertha spit out the results to us, and then we will share with the entire universe. How's that? Yeah, we got votes coming in. That's what I like. Okay, so in 1970, on this date in rock and roll history, four students were shot and killed by the National Guard at Kent State University in Ohio during an anti-war demonstration. Neil Young reacted to the senseless slayings by writing and recording this song with Crosby, Stills, and Nash the very next day.

0: Holly, a little bit of stop. 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
1: 1967.
2: I preach, my dear friends, you're about to receive on John Barleycorn, nicotine, and the temptations of it.

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The mother was fat, and the baby was thin, only a skeleton covered in skin. Lovely cord. The mother turned round for the soap from the rack. She weren't gone a minute, but

Okay, played a couple different songs while spending some time. Well, what happened was, is I don't know. I just don't understand it. I'm just going to say the lady who goes into the separate room to count the votes locked the door and forgot how to unlock it. So I spent the last 2 to 3 minutes just playing some songs, getting up there because I was trying to give her instructions how to unlock the door. Anyway, I hope you're enjoying today's show as I feature Crazy Choruses. In 1958, Huey Piano Smith and the Clowns. Now, when you have a name like that, the Clowns, you know this is goofed up to begin with, had this track make his debut on the Hot 100 and eventually become a number 9 hit. Now, if you're looking for a meaningful song, just keep looking. This one has no profound narrative, functioning instead as a high-energy novelty hit designed for dancing and partying, while the crazy chorus is filled with a lot of ah-ah-ah-ahs and hey-hey-ohs and gooba-gooba-gooba and everything else.

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1: Okay, I'm asking you, don't touch your players. 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Don't close it out. 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
2: From feature story news in Washington, I'm Nick Harper. U.S. Secretary of State Marco Rubio says Washington is expecting to hear back from Iran on its peace deal this Friday. Iran has been mulling a 14-point memorandum to end the fighting, even as tensions flare up again in the Strait of Hormuz. FSN's Alistair D'Souza has more from Washington.
3: Will Iran agree, or will it push back, and will the fighting stop? U.S. Secretary of State Marco Rubio, while on a trip to Italy...
1: 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These people are talented, number one, very talented. And they're sincere and hardworking in the job that they do. And I like the opportunity. I say thank you for the opportunity to give them an attaboy and attagirl every chance I get. Speaking of attaboy and attagirls, let's shout one out to Zeno Radio. 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I told you not to touch the player, Donna. Don't touch it. Okay. 605-472-9037. And this way here, when you're... going to the market or running errands or whatever, tune in, and you won't miss a beat. That's the big thing about this thing. Now I don't even know where the heck I'm at. See, Donna, you goofed me up again. Okay, all you dudes and dudettes out there, it is time for...
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1: When I play a tune from back in time. Back in time, back in 1963... Aurora, Indiana native Lonnie Mack had this track make its debut on the Hot 100, later reached number 5. Now here's a Memory Lane factoid for you. This tune was written and recorded by Chuck Berry as Memphis, Tennessee. Okay.

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1: Oh, man, I was off by 21 seconds. But anyway, the voting polls are officially closed for this week. This week's Rate the Record, which featured a song by the Skiffle Master, the Skiffle Man, they call him, Lonnie Donegan, Have a Drink on Me. I don't play the game, but I would have given this song an 8 once because I like Lonnie Donegan, and 2, any song that has drink in the lyrics is okay with me. However, there are people that disagree with me, and that's quite all right. 14% gave it a 3. 43% gave it a 6. 29% gave it an 8. And 14% gave it a 10. Well, there's only 14% that give it below a 5, 5 or below. So I got to say that the 6 and 8s, they're the highest ones. Because that comes out to like 72%. I would say the track probably should have been released as an 8-track side. And it wouldn't have done very well, though. I would say probably up north of 60 to 70, maybe 75 in that area. I want to thank each and every one of you for taking the time out of your busy schedule and play Rate the Record. It's your opportunity to voice your opinion and interact with the show. Now it's time to get back to today's theme of crazy choruses. Way back in 1954, in pre-Hot 100 days, this song was released by The Chords. The tune is a cheerful, romantic song expressing true love, makes life feel like a paradise or a perfect dream. However, it contains a boatload of craziness in it. If you like the words, yada, yada, yada, shaboom, shaboom, D-O-D, what is that word there, Snoopy? Oh, D-O-D-O, boom, ba-doo, ba-doo, ba-doodle, eh, and a doo-wop sound. If you like all that, you're going to love this song.
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1: The date is May 2nd, the year 1958, exactly 68 years ago today. Fresno, California native David Seville, with his Chipmunks, had this tune make his debut on the Hot 100, later become a chart topper on its way to a gold record. Now here's a Memory Lane factoid for you. If you have cheap health insurance, which some people have nowadays because of you know what, your doctor just may provide you this advice.
2: I told the witch doctor I was in love with you. I told the witch doctor I was in love with you. And then the witch doctor, he told me what to do. He

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1: Well, for that reason alone, buy good health insurance, and you won't have to have your doctor say that to you. Hey, how about a little more rock and roll history? In 1974, Grand Funk Railroad started a two-week run at number one on the U.S. singles chart with their version of this Little Eva hit. It was only the second time that a cover version had been a chart topper, as well as the original. How's that? Grand Funk Railroad.

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1: Well, it's time to resume with today's crazy choruses theme. Now, if you heard many, many sha-la-las, whoa-whoas, shing-a-ling-a-lings, and shooby-doo, lang-a-lang, you would know this tune. Well, in 1973, the brother and sister duo known to us as the Carpenters had this beautiful track make its debut on the illustrious Hot 100, then reached number 2 on its way to a gold record.

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1: That's right. Favourite radio station like, maybe Memory Lane, where we play those hits that will never die. Now, back in 1967, a Tottenham, England group known as the Dave Clark Five, a diss track entered the Hot 100, later would peak at number 7.

about that? That was none other than a Dave Clark 5. I like those. He's a good one. It's a good one. Okay, it's time to get back to today's theme of crazy choruses. And if you noticed, as we get closer to the end of the show, the choruses, the crazy choruses get crazier. In 1956, Cleveland, Ohio native Screamin' Jay Hawkins released a track called I Put a Spell on You with Little Demon on the B-side. Now, unfortunately, neither would get listed on the Hot 100. However, it is an awesome tune for today's show. Just listen carefully to the words the Little Demon has to say.

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2: Well, what can I say? I warned you that near the end of the show, the craziness gets crazier. Back in 1978, on this date in rock and roll history, on the strength of this U.S. number 8 single, Jefferson Starship received a platinum record for the album Earth, their last LP with Grace Slick and Marty Balin, or Balin. Now here's a memory lane factoid. Just a few weeks later,

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1: Okay, I was going to play another one, but I think we can squeeze it in a little bit later. I hope everyone enjoyed today's playlist and found some of the information interesting, or at the very least humorous. I did have a good time putting it together. I'd like to close my theme today of crazy choruses with this tune by Warren Zevon. This Chicago, Illinois native found success with this track. Beware, the choruses contain many ahoos, but that didn't prevent it from reaching number 21 back in 1978 on the Hot 100. Now here's a memory lane factoid for you. Listen closely and you may hear Fleetwood Mac's Mick Fleetwood on drums and John McVie on bass guitar.

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1: Okay, all the cool cats and skirts out there, if you listen to the show, you know you're cool, that's for sure. You know it is rock out time. It's that part of the show, and let's see here, when you should turn them speakers way up. Don't hurt your ears, though. Move the furniture around a little bit and make some room for yourself to put on those white Bobby socks, then those dancing shoes, and get ready to shake it. Or you could just do a little bed dancing like Donna. Anyway, we're going to start today's rock out with this 1969 Seeger Fix tune. Folks, get ready to clap those hands. This is Bob Seeger in a Silver Bullet Band tune.

must admit, it's not much for lyrics. But anyway, that drum beat was pretty cool. Come on in here, Ronnie Dawson. I know you got some something rocking for us.

0: you, Ronnie Hawkins. 40 Days closing out this week's Rock Out. Okay, got a couple quick announcements to make, like I always do. Got to thank those affiliates out there for picking up the show, either live or the recorded version. And the best part is they distribute it around the world. I thank you very much. I don't know how else to do it. So just thank you, thank you, thank you. If you're tuned in at one of the affiliate sites, give yourselves a round of applause. Be sure you thank that affiliate for picking up the Memory Lane show. And if they're not, if you're tuned in somewhere or you normally tuned in and they don't have the Memory Lane show, mention it to them. Tell them to get a hold of me. Get to the website. Hit that contact us and see what we can do. How about our own chat room? Donna, Tony D, Serena, Rockin' Al, Lucky was here. Give yourselves a big round of applause. Yeah, Donna, you know what it's all about. I appreciate all of the help that you provide every single week with context to the show. I don't know. You know, it's unbelievable the support that you give me just by showing up. I appreciate it very much. Next week, mark this one down. Next week, we salute the mothers of rock and roll for Mother's Day, Mother's Day weekend. That's right. We're going to pay a tribute to them, and I guarantee you will not be disappointed in the show. That's for sure. Please allow me to give you a word of advice. Not that I'm a doctor or anything, but if you keep your hands clean, that will help reduce the chances of catching any of these diseases, airborne or whatever. I don't know. You know, we got to get rid of this cold. Well, this cold weather helps kill some of the diseases, but it should be nice to get a little bit warmer weather, 70 with some sunshine. You know, your body, when that sunshine hits your body, you feel better. I don't know, the whole attitude changes about everything just by getting some sun on you. Also, you can do me a big favor by helping the elderly who may live near you. You don't have to make a project out of this. All you have to say is, you know, here's an example. Hey, Mrs. Robinson, now, hang on. Don't try to seduce me, Mrs. Robinson, but I'm going to the market, and I want to know if you need anything. Milk, bread, eggs, that's right. Or maybe pick up some iron pills or Geritol or X-Lax. I don't know if they, Imodium, whatever, Colace. They will be a little reluctant because they figure they're going to lose their independence by someone else doing their job. They feel it's their job to pick up this stuff. But I'm going to tell you something. Listen to this. You keep them out of those crowded areas, standing in line for, you know, 10, 15 minutes, and a person before them could be coughing and sneezing and everything else. This is the way all this stuff travels, you know what I mean? But you can eliminate that by keeping them home, off the street. They don't have to drive there. You're going to do it, you know what I mean? And then you're going to bring the groceries back and give it to Mrs. Robinson. Watch, she don't try to seduce you. And this way here, everybody will be happy. She'll be happy that she got the groceries without having to go out into that miserable world sometimes, the crowdedness of everything. You'll be happy. You're going to feel good about yourself. I'm going to tell you, you'll feel good about yourself just by doing that little gesture on your own. If you tell me, I'll feel good too, because I was the one that mentioned it. Okay, so next week, you know what's going on next week, right? We're going to pay salute to all the mothers of rock and roll for Mother's Day weekend. Take care of yourself all week long. Stay safe, and love and hugs to all.
1: 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Come on, gang, sing along with me. Na na na na, na na na na. Hey hey hey, goodbye.
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0: 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Big Red Ron from Lincoln Oldies Station in Lincoln, Nebraska. 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A big hello to our good friend Jason over at Mix Radio, Preston. All the fine folks at Sleepy Cat Records, our longtime friend Denny from That Classic Rock, also rocking through the years with our good friend Ron Richards, Rocking Al from Rock 103, Edmonton's internet radio station. And last but certainly not least, big thanks to Steve from 88.7 FM. 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
2: from Feature Story News in Washington, I'm Nick Harper. U.S. Secretary of State Marco Rubio says Washington is expecting to hear back from Iran on its peace deal this Friday. Iran has been mulling a 14-point memorandum to end the fighting, even as tensions flare up again in the Strait of Hormuz. Evercent's Alistair D'Souza has more from Washington.
3: Will Iran agree or will it push back, and will the fighting stop? U.S. Secretary of State Marco Rubio, while on a trip to Italy...
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5: 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I'm Eric Michaels, and today we're opening the time capsule and landing squarely in the year 1978. 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
6: Hi, Eric, can you please play Alive Again by Chicago for my husband, Mark? We met in college in 78, and this song reminds me of how excited we were about our future.

Eddie Money's Baby Hold On was breakthrough hit in 1978. And that raspy blue collar voice, totally authentic. Eddie had been a New York City police trainee before turning to music. Guess you could say he traded the badge for the band, definitely. The saxophone in the intro of this song instantly is recognizable. Baker Street was everywhere in 78, and the iconic sax solo nearly didn't happen. Rafferty wasn't sure if it fit. Radio listeners worldwide had disagreed. Does the sax solo still give you chills? Definitely does me. It's Baker Street.

Disco, drama, dancing, and heartbreak at the Copacabana played like a mini movie on the radio in 1978. Barry Manilow had said that people would come up to him asking what really happened to Lola and Tony. We're going back with great memories for you from the year 1978 today, and one of the most beautiful duets of the era. By 78, this song was a slow dance staple. Tragically, it would be the last big hit Donny Hathaway recorded with Roberta Flack. But the harmony lives on forever. It is Donny Hathaway, Roberta Flack. It's The Closer I Get to You. 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
1: 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TV audience were glued to Dallas and Three's Company. 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And Steely Dan was on your radio.

Solid gold memories. Now, Steely Dan's smooth, jazzy decon blues was still getting heavy airplay in 1978. The song's about chasing dreams, even when they don't quite make sense. And that's pretty much what the 70s was in a nutshell, right? It's Eric Michaels along with you. And by 1978, this song was unavoidable, and nobody wanted to avoid it. Thanks to Saturday Night Fever, Disco Inferno lit up the dance floors in all the clubs. Were you dancing or trying to avoid disco altogether? I don't think so. As we remember the memories from the year 1978 on Solid Gold Memories, it's a little Disco Inferno. Let's crank it up and do a little dancing.

0: 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Thanks, Eric.
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Well, that one's new on me, Dolly Parton, My Country Tis All Free. Well, this is the Five of a Kind Show. Hi to Kim and Andy Pullen, who are tuned, also to Brenda and Bill, and to everybody else listening on the internet, wherever you are. It's great to have your company. Let's continue with this particular set, new to me, as I've called it. Here comes Hank Williams Jr.

There we go. As I promised, of course, another Luke Bryan song there. Country On. This is the Five of Kind Show here on your favourite radio station. Well, yes, they were all new to me as well. What some great songs there as well. And don't forget, if you'd like to send in a set of five songs with a common theme, all you need to do is send them in to me, melwyn.williams@hotmail.co.uk, or indeed to the station you're listening to right now.

0: From Feature Story News in Washington, I'm Nick Harper. U.S. Secretary of State Marco Rubio says Washington is expecting to hear back from Iran on its peace deal this Friday. Iran has been mulling a 14-point memorandum to end the fighting, even as tensions flare up again in the Strait of Hormuz. Evercent's Alistair D'Souza has more from Washington.
1: Will Iran agree or will it push back, and will the fighting stop? U.S. Secretary of State Marco Rubio, while on a trip to Italy, says Iran...

George Michael, and of course, as a Jesus to a Child. Also, we've had a couple of guesses come in. Is it the long songs? Yes, both of those songs, Simple Minds and George Michael, were over 6 minutes. 6 minutes 36, 6 minutes 43 long, which made me have to adjust the next, this particular set. Here comes one from Paul Simon.

0: Yes, we were only talking about playing a certain song in the week, and that one was by Kate Bush, The Man with Child in His Eyes. This is the Five of a Kind show, and we've got to squeeze in a couple more sets, and I'm going to see if I can find all the songs. So what's the next set going to be about? Well, let me just find the first couple, and then I'll be off to find the rest. Yes, it's a great list. It looks like a great list coming up.
1: Mal's Five of a Kind Show.

Gladys Knight of the Pips and Midnight Train to Georgia here in the Five of a Kind show. Yes, I got one more left, and you guessed it right. It's all about trains. Here comes Rosanna Cash.

Here comes another set that is completely new to me. And then, yes, you guessed it already. The word angel is in the title of the songs. Absolutely brilliant. Yes, we've even got one from Rick Astley, The Scorpions, Susie Codrow, on the way.

This one is by Susie Quadro singing with Angels. Hi to Dave who's joined us. Good to hear you and see you there. Good. Yeah, all new to me. Absolutely good. And a big thank you to Claire Cottingham for sending in her choices.

There we go with Hinder and Lips of an Angel. And it's a lovely story if you're listening to the words. It's been absolute fabulous. Thank you to everybody for sending in their choices for today's Five of a Kind show. Don't forget joining us at the same time next week on the same channels. Until then, take care and I'll see you there. Bye for now and thanks again. Bye.

0: From Feature Story News in Washington, I'm Nick Harper. U.S. Secretary of State Marco Rubio says Washington is expecting to hear back from Iran on its peace deal this Friday. Iran has been mulling a 14-point memorandum to end the fighting, even as tensions flare up again in the Strait of Hormuz. Evercent's Alistair D'Souza has more from Washington.
1: Will Iran agree or will it push back, and will the fighting stop? U.S. Secretary of State Marco Rubio, while on a trip to Italy, says...
2: The best oldies with J.P. McCartney. J.P.

Frankie. He likes to get drunk and sing boogie woogie, and it sounds real funky. Come on, your time, boy. Sing one, monkey. Here we go. Let's hear it for the monkey. Woo! On Saturday night, they need some excitement.

0: 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J.P. McCartney, happy Mother's Day. The happening's my mammy. McCoy's are coming up. Tremolo's are coming up. It's the best of the 60s, 70s, and more on ABC Oldies.
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0: The oldies, the Beatles, of course, from the movie Help, I Need You, George Harrison singing the lead. 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

0: 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J.P. McCartney coming up. The late Charlie Pride. It's been 4.5 years since he passed away. Stevie Wonder, too, on ABC Oldies.
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0: From Feature Story News in Washington, I'm Nick Harper. U.S. Secretary of State Marco Rubio says Washington is expecting to hear back from Iran on its peace deal this Friday. Iran has been mulling a 14-point memorandum to end the fighting, even as tensions flare up again in the Strait of Hormuz. Evercent's Alistair D'Souza has more from Washington.
1: Will Iran agree or will it push back, and will the fighting stop? U.S. Secretary of State Marco Rubio, while on a trip to Italy, says...
2: The best oldies with J.P. McCartney.
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